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0: So if you are a Portuguese speaker, the app is already in the Portuguese language. You have to download it from the App Store on iOS and on the Play Store on Android. So once you download it, the app will have an onboarding journey which will teach you about how to use it and what you can do. Currently, the app has dictionaries, modules, categories, as well as quizzes for practicing. In less than 45 days, we have 1,600 users using the app, and they have solved over 3,000. We've definitely reached some of the users that we intended to in the beginning. We've seen someone say that, "I couldn't speak with my grandma, but thanks to this, I have a resource that I can connect with my grandma." We've seen people from abroad saying that, "I always wanted to connect with the language and the cultures of my origin country, and with this, I can now try and understand it." A percentage of the users of the app are from other countries and continents altogether. So we have people from Berlin, from Madrid, from Australia, New Zealand, from Asia. We have people from Brazil. We have people from North America. So I believe that this is the platform that has the greatest number of Shangana and Makua speakers, students, because we currently have about 1,600 of them.
1: That's the voice of Ivan Bila, a Mozambican entrepreneur and founder of the local language translation app. They are working with Shangana, Makua, and Lo.
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0: 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We have people from North America. So I believe that this is the platform that has the greatest number of Shangana and Makua speakers, students, because we currently have about 1,600 of them.
1: That's the voice of Ivan Bila, a Mozambican entrepreneur and founder of the local language translation app. They are working with Shangana, Makua, and Lom.
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0: So if you are a Portuguese speaker, the app is already in the Portuguese language. You have to download it from the App Store on iOS and on the Play Store on Android. So once you download it, the app will have an onboarding journey which will teach you about how to use it and what you can do. Currently, the app has dictionaries, modules, categories, as well as quizzes for practicing. In less than 45 days, we have 1,600 users using the app, and they have solved over 3,000. We've definitely reached some of the users that we intended to in the beginning. We've seen someone say that, "I couldn't speak with my grandma, but thanks to this, I have a resource that I can connect with my grandma." We've seen people from abroad saying that, "I always wanted to connect with the language and the cultures of my origin country, and with this, I can now try and understand it." A percentage of the users of the app are from other countries and continents altogether. So we have people from Berlin, from Madrid, from Australia, New Zealand, from Asia. We have people from Brazil. We have people from North America. So I believe that this is the platform that has the greatest number of Shangana and Makua speakers, students, because we currently have about 1,600 of them.
1: That's the voice of Ivan Bila, a Mozambican entrepreneur and founder of the local language translation app. They are working with Shangana, Makua, and Lowe.
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0: So if you are a Portuguese speaker, the app is already in the Portuguese language. You have to download it from the App Store on iOS and on the Play Store on Android. So once you download it, the app will have an onboarding journey which will teach you about how to use it and what you can do. Currently, the app has dictionaries, modules, categories, as well as quizzes for practicing. In less than 45 days, we have 1,600 users using the app, and they have solved over 3,000. We've definitely reached some of the users that we intended to in the beginning. We've seen someone say that, "I couldn't speak with my grandma, but thanks to this, I have a resource that I can connect with my grandma." We've seen people from abroad saying that, "I always wanted to connect with the language and the cultures of my origin country, and with this, I can now try and understand it." A percentage of the users of the app are from other countries and continents altogether. So we have people from Berlin, from Madrid, from Australia, New Zealand, from Asia. We have people from Brazil. We have people from North America. So I believe that this is the platform that has the greatest number of Shangana and Makua speakers, students, because we currently have about 1,600 of them.
1: That's the voice of Ivan Bila, a Mozambican entrepreneur and founder of the local language translation app. They are working with Shangana, Makua, and Lomi.
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0: So if you are a Portuguese speaker, the app is already in the Portuguese language. You have to download it from the App Store on iOS and on the Play Store on Android. So once you download it, the app will have an onboarding journey which will teach you about how to use it and what you can do. Currently, the app has dictionaries, modules, categories, as well as quizzes for practicing. In less than 45 days, we have 1,600 users using the app, and they have solved over 3,000. We've definitely reached some of the users that we intended to in the beginning. We've seen someone say that, "I couldn't speak with my grandma, but thanks to this, I have a resource that I can connect with my grandma." We've seen people from abroad saying that, "I always wanted to connect with the language and the cultures of my origin country, and with this, I can now try and understand it." A percentage of the users of the app are from other countries and continents altogether. So we have people from Berlin, from Madrid, from Australia, New Zealand, from Asia. We have people from Brazil. We have people from North America. So I believe that this is the platform that has the greatest number of Shangana and Makua speakers, students, because we currently have about 1,600 of them.
1: That's the voice of Ivan Bila, a Mozambican entrepreneur and founder of the local language translation app. They are working with Shangana, Makua, and Lo.
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0: So if you are a Portuguese speaker, the app is already in the Portuguese language. You have to download it from the App Store on iOS and on the Play Store on Android. So once you download it, the app will have an onboarding journey which will teach you about how to use it and what you can do. Currently, the app has dictionaries, modules, categories, as well as quizzes for practicing. In less than 45 days, we have 1,600 users using the app, and they have solved over 3,000. We've definitely reached some of the users that we intended to in the beginning. We've seen someone say that, "I couldn't speak with my grandma, but thanks to this, I have a resource that I can connect with my grandma." We've seen people from abroad saying that, "I always wanted to connect with the language and the cultures of my origin country, and with this, I can now try and understand it." A percentage of the users of the app are from other countries and continents altogether. So we have people from Berlin, from Madrid, from Australia, New Zealand, from Asia. We have people from Brazil. We have people from North America. So I believe that this is the platform that has the greatest number of Shangana and Makua speakers, students, because we currently have about 1,600 of them.
1: That's the voice of Ivan Bila, a Mozambican entrepreneur and founder of the local language translation app. They are working with Shangana, Makua, and Lolo.
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0: 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We are the InterServe of Radio Mozambique. 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
1: Thank you so much. It's a pleasure to be here, and I'm African, so I feel most welcome in Mozambique. So I goes by the name of Divin Uwayo, and I'm the head of radios at Rwanda Broadcasting Agency. Rwanda Broadcasting Agency is the home of Rwanda Television and the Radio Rwanda in my country, Rwanda. It is located in East Africa. So I'm the head of Radio Rwanda, the public radio station. But we also have other radio stations that makes them 8 in total. Radio Rwanda is the main channel, but also we have the youth and the urban station that is called Magic FM. And we have community radios across the country that makes them 5. And another radio station of parliament that we run in partnership with the parliament of Rwanda. So it's a pleasure to be here in Mozambique.
0: Welcome to Mozambique, and also welcome to Maputo Corridor Radio, the baby of Radio Mozambique. Radio Mozambique, you know, is the mother radio, which hosts almost more than 15 radios. We are talking about the provincial broadcasting stations and also youth and sport channels. So, and I'm talking about Maputo Corridor Radio, which now we are in a process of transition from Maputo Corridor Radio to Radio Mozambique International. Almost 5 days of your stay in Maputo, and the main objective which you came to is to attend the Radio Mozambique Broadcasting Conference. Can you tell us the experience you learned from that conference?
1: Thank you so much. It was an honor and a pleasure to be invited to the conference here in Mozambique, in line with the celebration of the 51st anniversary of Radio Mozambique.
0: Yes.
1: So that was really a pleasure and honor as a Rwanda Broadcasting Agency to be part of this very important event. Was very important to us was to learn from you, from Radio Mozambique, and the launch of Radio Mozambique International. So the evolution of the broadcasting industry that I've been working in with almost past 10 years. So it was a very good moment to share experiences, to share expertise, to share what we have learned with the evolution of technology in this industry. And I've learned that we all have to work together as Africans, as Mozambique and Rwanda, to take our industry on next level, from where we have been, from analog to digital, so that we cannot be left behind in this area that we really have to work hard. Where technology evolves every day, where we have so many to run every day, so that we don't be left behind. For us in Rwanda, ours is to follow our audience where it is. That's our principle at RBA, because we believe that we are here to serve people. We are here to serve young people. We are here to serve everyone where he or she is. So if this audience embraced the technology, we can't be complaining that they have left us behind. We should take the lead and follow where they are and bring them the content they like. Yeah, that's what I have learned the most from the conference.
0: I'm sure that today you paid a visit to the Radio Mozambique headquarters, and from the conference to the visit of this building, what can we share in terms of broadcasting production?
1: I want first and foremost to congratulate Radio Mozambique for all you have done in the past years, serving a very big audience, a very big population like yours, serving a very huge country like Mozambique, and they serve the population with the content that matters to them. So this is my opportunity to congratulate you for what you have been doing. I have visited your studios, your production, and I've seen some impressive work that you've been doing. And as I said, from the broadcasting conference that we had earlier, it is obvious that you have done well, but also you're willing to even do more and embrace the technology. That's where our partnership can help to grow together. We don't have much to offer, but if we work together, we can achieve more as a brotherly broadcasters, a brotherly nations. So I've seen what you do around your strategy to reach far to the very remote areas with dedicated teams, with dedicated staff, with dedicated news reporters and producers. So you're doing an amazing job.
0: Something you would like us to improve?
1: We have discussed it with the leadership of Radio Mozambique. We can exchange some of the things that goes into different aspect of production of content by acquiring more knowledge and skills in digital transformation, in technical aspect. So I think we are trying to work together so that we can exchange some technological tools like the new softwares that can help all of us to do what we are supposed to do in a more efficient and professional manner, and improving our tools, our studios with new technologies, with the new tools in place that are available on the market, but also we can even share and exchange our expertise for how we are trying to do it, broadcasting it live in audiovisual. You know, radio is shifting from only from traditional to the modern radio broadcasting. Yes. That's what we are trying to achieve in Radio Rwanda and in RBA. Some of our programs now are being broadcasted live audiovisual, and we didn't use it to do it like that, but the audience has we have to answer to the demand. So I believe that's what you have to do as well, because as Africans we have a very big number of youth that embraced the digital transformation before us. So we don't have to be left behind in embracing technology. The future of the radio is audiovisual. It's obvious because there is this audience behavior of consuming content listening, but also in my smaller telephone or gadget watching something. So that's where the trends are, and you have to follow them. So I think that's according to the meeting I had with the leadership of Radio Mozambique, that's where we need all to go. And I think you will do much better after, put in place those required tools and technologies, but also even knowledge and skills with the staff, with the journalist, with technical department. Everyone has to be brought on board so that we can go together in that transformation. So I believe, as you have been working tirelessly to achieve what you have achieved, and this also will be achieved together.
0: Yes. One of the objectives which brought you from Rwanda to Maputo was to attend the launch of Radio Mozambique International. What lessons do you bring from Rwanda to this future radio station of Radio Mozambique, which looks forward to share with the world the culture, the tourism destinations, and also the image of Mozambique?
1: Let me first congratulate my brothers here in Radio Mozambique for a brilliant idea, for a brilliant and innovative initiative, the approach of finding ways of telling our own stories via our own channels that we can control. You know, Africa has faced a very big challenge to where our stories, our news have been covered by others. And it's quite challenging to African countries because if someone is here to tell your story, he or she will tell it the way she wants it, the way he wants it to be shaped. So we have to tell our own stories. So that's where I feel like congratulating my brothers here in Mozambique for the Radio Mozambique International, the channel that can tell the Mozambican story the way it is. You tell your own stories, you shape your own narrative in the international languages. That's a very good idea. So for us, apart from congratulating you with the brilliant idea, ours is to keep working together to see how we can exchange programs, content, in the interest of both countries, in the interest of the brother spirit of Africans, where I think, as you're aware, in Kigali, we are hosting so many international events. And now Kigali comes at number two on the continent when it comes to hosting international conferences and international events. Now Kigali comes after, I think, South Africa or Morocco. There is a growing of content, of international content production in Kigali. So RBA, Radio Rwanda, we are always there in those conferences, reporting. So these are some of the things that we can work together, sharing content, sharing programs and news about these international events that are taking place in Kigali. Otherwise, we are ready to share our expertise in live coverage at the very lowest cost by using the internet, by using smaller tools of production. We used to think that production and live coverage requires huge kits and production tools, but now the technology has made it very easier. So we are ready to share our technical and other resources to go together by embracing these new technologies, so that you don't have every time to deploy your teams in Kigali. We don't have to deploy our teams in Maputo. With our partnership, we can see what we can achieve together by telling our own stories, by sharing our content on tourism, on cultural exchanges, on business opportunity, so we can lift one another up in the spirit of Pan-Africanism.
0: From your long years of experience with international radios, which was the most challenging situation or moment which you could share with us so that we could avoid it?
1: It starts from the idea itself. Otherwise, you may find yourself broadcasting only music and irrelevant content. So you need to be intentional and strategic to make sure that you don't find yourself in a situation where the channel doesn't serve its purpose. So it has to start with the programming itself, and you come with the technical aspect, but it goes hand in hand with the staff, the human capital, the human resource, the qualified journalist, the qualified experts, being deliberate on the choice of the journalist and the skills they might have, so that they can serve the purpose of an international channel. Otherwise, you might find yourself putting in place a channel and call it an international channel, but it end up being a local one. Just to make it more competitive, you have to be deliberate on some of the things that matters for a channel to be called international. It's about technical capabilities, but also the human resource, having on board qualified journalists in those international languages, and being deliberate on what have to be shared and told on this very international channel. Because I don't think, because all of us, we are journalists, we know what to tell an international listener. So you don't have to find yourself in a situation where you're telling an international listener your in-house fights and your in-house challenges. No, I think from my understanding, my humble position of understanding about international channel content, I think we need to sell our narrative about how we understand what happens elsewhere, the position of Mozambique, the position of Rwanda about the international trade, and sell our ideas about the opportunities of trade where we need foreign direct investment. If you're from Europe, if you're from America, if you're from another African country and you have your money, where can you put your money in Mozambique? How does it benefit you primarily, your country, but also benefit Mozambicans? What are the roles and policies and strategies that maybe this country has put in place to make doing business in Mozambique more easier.

0: Africans, how can we come up with the innovations that can be the game changer in the international trade. I think those are some of the content that we need to listen to for if we are from the international audience. If there is fights around African continent and there is this agenda 2063, there is the silencing the gun objective of the African Union. Why isn't happening? How can we contribute? I know of recent you have been celebrating the Peace Day. Here in Mozambique. What does it mean for the next generations? How can we run from these deals from that has been signed between maybe Frelimo and
1: the former guerrilla movement
0: and right from just, you know, shaping the next generation that pursuing their education maybe in international universities. Other diaspora who are in other countries, but even your guests here who can listen to what can I learn from your content. So I think putting in place an international channel is one thing, but also shaping the programs to serve the purpose of an international channel is another task that you will have to work on seriously.
1: Taking it into account the program of an international radio, how do you measure if the content you produce reaches the target people?
0: For us, we have what I can call international audience targeted programs. Okay. Yeah, specific programs for the international audience because we host so many foreigners in Rwanda. Given the nature of our economy, because tourism is the backbone of the Rwanda's economy, and we therefore host so many foreigners, and they keep coming to attend different events. So for us, we do production, we do content for targeting these foreign audiences and international audience. And to make it more attractive to them, we need to put some effort to make sure that the content we produce are available on digital platforms, because that's where they are. And some of these international audiences don't even know that our FM channels still exist. They know digital platforms. Can I find radio from Mozambique on TuneIn? Or there are own application, other radio platforms like Radio Garden, other, so you know, that's where these international audiences are. They are on the other platforms like YouTube, like Facebook, like X, former Twitter, like IG or Instagram. So you have to make sure that you produce content, yes, as in an international channel, but the strategy around your content distribution is another aspect that you need to work on.
1: Meaning that you need to call or bring together all the social networks which are available.
0: Absolutely, absolutely. You don't have to sit here in your studios, produce a content, put it on air on FM only, and think that there is an international consumer of your content. You have to do your surveys and know exactly where is my audience, who am I targeting, where is he, which type of gadget is using, is he or she using a small radio that we used to know in past 30-40 years, or they

0: they have migrated it to a smaller telephone device. They have migrated it to even laptops for computers. So you have to fight that fight and find how you can reach to the very specific audience that you're looking for.
1: Mr. Divine, thank you for joining Maputo Corridor Radio today. I think this might be your last day in Maputo. But before you leave, tell us your experience about Mozambique, specifically Maputo City.
0: My experience, I was a little bit busy. I had a very busy schedule with different activities. But all I can say is that I'm so grateful to Maputo and the people of Maputo. They are very kind. They are very respectful. I find them as good people, starting from the airport to the hotel where I live. For you fellow journalists that I've met around in the conference, in the party, your leadership, I'm so grateful for your kindness. You're very kind people. Otherwise, Maputo is very, very good. I have been marked by the visit of a very big bridge that I find. Is it Katembe?
1: Katembe
0: Maputo bridge. That one is very, very huge.
1: By the way, that's the longest suspended bridge in Africa.
0: But how didn't you make sure that we all Africans know this bridge and come and visit it?
1: And because we didn't have any international radio.
0: You guys need to make us know this bridge. Yes. This one is can be a source of income, I'm telling you. This can be a touristic
1: destination.
0: This can, you can make money out of it. Maybe, let me don't teach anyone how to make money out of maybe a public bridge. But to me, that's amazing. I only congratulate your leadership that makes that that made that happen. That's a very good sign of what we can do as Africans. You have put your money somewhere that everyone is proud of. So congratulations on that iconic bridge. Another thing that I've seen is you have a nice city, organized and, in urban planning, with big roads and discipline on roads. You're doing good.
1: Did you taste any traditional food in from Maputo?
0: Yeah, there is a mixture of cassava.
1: Matapa.
0: But is it Mataba?
1: Is it Mataba? Cassava leaves. Yes.
0: It's so healthy. It's so tasty. It's so delicious. And you have so many fishes, so many types of fishes.
1: We have about 2,400 kilometers of coastline in Mozambique.
0: Yes. So being at the coast of the Indian Sea made you a very strategic producer of fish, of seafood.
1: Yeah.
0: I've even seen some of the things I've never seen in my life. Just I went in one of the fish market, and I was like, "This is another type of seafood." And then I was like, "Oh, we don't eat this in my country. How do you even just eat this one?" But it was a very nice experience.
1: Okay.
0: I hope to be back and enjoy Maputo.
1: You are always welcome.
0: Thanks.
1: What
0: so
1: kind
0: much.
1: Of souvenirs are you taking to your brothers in Rwanda?
0: Please, you're the most welcome. You're most welcome in Kigali. We have so much to offer. We have so much to offer. We have this very big campaign. As I told you, ours is tourism at the backbone of our economy. So that's why the country has been very deliberate on promoting our tourism by partnering with the big soccer teams around the world. You know, we have come to the conclusion of 6 years partnership with Arsenal in the English Football League, English Premier League. And now we are partnering in the English Premier League with the Aston Villa, with the Visit Rwanda logo. In France, we are partnering with Paris Saint-Germain, the big PSG, the Europe champion. They won recently Champions League 2 times in a row. We are partnering in Spain with the Atletico Madrid, with the Visit Rwanda with Aston Villa in England, with the Paris Saint-Germain in France, Visit Rwanda again in Atletico Madrid. And all these partnerships goes hand in hand with the football and the talent development in Rwanda. We have their academy, their football academy in Rwanda. That's where great. Young Rwandans are developing their talents. We have waterfalls and canopy works in Nyungwe National Parks. We have so many, many things to offer in Kigali, in upcountry. So you're most welcome. And bring your money and invest in Rwanda, please. Yeah. you will not regret that.
1: Okay. You avoid to teach us lessons about how to do money, living the traditional forms, but you have taught us right now. Investing in international football teams, promoting your country, comes to the slogan Visit Rwanda. You are selling the idea of there is a country called Rwanda in Africa. Come visit it and you'll not regret.
0: Yeah, sure. But as Africans, in concluding, you have to invest in promoting your tourism, but at the same time, you have to invest more in making sure that the services, the experience that I will have in your country, when I reach there, it has to be so excellent.
1: Oh,
0: yeah, that's how you
1: are
0: make...
1: Are you happy with the hospitality of Mozambique?
0: Very happy, very happy.
1: Thank you very much.
0: You're most welcome, my brother.
1: Dear listener, that was our interview with Mr. Divine, who comes straight from Rwanda to Maputo to attend the launch. You know, he came to attend the launch of Radio Mozambique International. He left us some ideas which will be used or will be explored in this new radio station of Radio Mozambique International. I'm Glazi Rombe.
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0: So if you are a Portuguese speaker, the app is already in the Portuguese language. You have to download it from the App Store on iOS and on the Play Store on Android. So once you download it, the app will have an onboarding journey which will teach you about how to use it and what you can do. Currently, the app has dictionaries, modules, categories, as well as quizzes for practicing. In less than 45 days, we have 1,600 users using the app, and they have solved over 3,000. We've definitely reached some of the users that we intended to in the beginning. We've seen someone say that, "I couldn't speak with my grandma, but thanks to this, I have a resource that I can connect with my grandma." We've seen people from abroad saying that, "I always wanted to connect with the language and the cultures of my origin country, and with this, I can now try and understand it." A percentage of the users of the app are from other countries and continents altogether. So we have people from Berlin, from Madrid, from Australia, New Zealand, from Asia. We have people from Brazil. We have people from North America. So I believe that this is the platform that has the greatest number of Shangana and Makua speakers, students, because we currently have about 1,600 of them.
1: That's the voice of Ivan Bila, a Mozambican entrepreneur and founder of the local language translation app. They are working with Shangana, Makua, and Long.
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0: So if you are a Portuguese speaker, the app is already in the Portuguese language. You have to download it from the App Store on iOS and on the Play Store on Android. So once you download it, the app will have an onboarding journey which will teach you about how to use it and what you can do. Currently, the app has dictionaries, modules, categories, as well as quizzes for practicing. In less than 45 days, we have 1,600 users using the app, and they have solved over 3,000. We've definitely reached some of the users that we intended to in the beginning. We've seen someone say that, "I couldn't speak with my grandma, but thanks to this, I have a resource that I can connect with my grandma." We've seen people from abroad saying that, "I always wanted to connect with the language and the cultures of my origin country, and with this, I can now try and understand it." A percentage of the users of the app are from other countries and continents altogether. So we have people from Berlin, from Madrid, from Australia, New Zealand, from Asia. We have people from Brazil, we have people from North America. So I believe that this is the platform that has the greatest number of Shangana and Makua speakers, students, because we currently have about 1,600 of them.
1: That's the voice of Ivan Bila, a Mozambican entrepreneur and founder of the local language translation app. They are working with Shangana, Makua, and Long.
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成兄弟啊。

These are the sounds of Maputo Curry. The radio at the time is 6 o'clock in the country. Make sure that you are connected to us until the end of the day. My name is Bertha Madima. I'm going to be with you until the hour 10. And also, I'm going to be in connection to you, bringing the updates on the news. Make sure also that Maputo Curry, the radio, is your number one radio station. It's 1 minute past the hour 6. We are talking about the President of the Republic receiving representatives of ONBS in VM on occasion of Teachers Day today. We're also telling you that ADV has stopped black bulls in the opening of the 23rd space of Mozambola 2026, and that Mozambique and Tanzania have decided to which one is going to occupy the spot of the Africa Cup of beach football. Take a time also to know that in South Africa, ammunition has been found, and this had been used in the Anglo-Boer fight. Well, it's 1 minute past the hour 6. We're going together until 10. Make sure that we are going to be your number one station, and good day for you.

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0: So if you are a Portuguese speaker, the app is already in the Portuguese language. You have to download it from the App Store on iOS and on the Play Store on Android. So once you download it, the app will have an onboarding journey which will teach you about how to use it and what you can do. Currently, the app has dictionaries, modules, categories, as well as quizzes for practicing. In less than 45 days, we have 1,600 users using the app, and they have solved over 3,000. We've definitely reached some of the users that we intended to in the beginning. We've seen someone say that, "I couldn't speak with my grandma, but thanks to this, I have a resource that I can connect with my grandma." We've seen people from abroad saying that, "I always wanted to connect with the language and the cultures of my origin country, and with this, I can now try and understand it." A percentage of the users of the app are from other countries and continents altogether. So we have people from Berlin, from Madrid, from Australia, New Zealand, from Asia. We have people from Brazil, we have people from North America. So I believe that this is the platform that has the greatest number of Shangana and Makua speakers, students, because we currently have about 1,600 of them.
1: That's the voice of Ivan Bila, a Mozambican entrepreneur and founder of the local language translation app. They are working with Shangana, Makua, and Lo.
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0: So if you are a Portuguese speaker, the app is already in the Portuguese language. You have to download it from the App Store on iOS and on the Play Store on Android. So once you download it, the app will have an onboarding journey which will teach you about how to use it and what you can do. Currently, the app has dictionaries, modules, categories, as well as quizzes for practicing. In less than 45 days, we have 1,600 users using the app, and they have solved over 3,000. We've definitely reached some of the users that we intended to in the beginning. We've seen someone say that, "I couldn't speak with my grandma, but thanks to this, I have a resource that I can connect with my grandma." We've seen people from abroad saying that, "I always wanted to connect with the language and the cultures of my origin country, and with this, I can now try and understand it." A percentage of the users of the app are from other countries and continents altogether. So we have people from Berlin, from Madrid, from Australia, New Zealand, from Asia. We have people from Brazil. We have people from North America. So I believe that this is the platform that has the greatest number of Shangana and Makua speakers, students, because we currently have about 1,600 of them.
1: That's the voice of Ivan Bila, a Mozambican entrepreneur and founder of the local language translation app. They are working with Shangana, Makua, and Lolo.
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7: The bulletin of the news is read by Berta Madima. The President of the Republic, Daniel Chapo, receives today representatives of the National Teachers Organization and the National Teachers Union of Mozambique at his office for greeting of the head of state on the occasion of celebration of the Mozambican Teachers' Day. Also today, the President presides over the ceremony at the Port of Maputo to launch the dredging to deepen the access channel to the Port of Maputo, an intervention that will allow the capacity of the reception of larger and higher capacity ships. With the intervention, the channel will be prepared to receive ships approximately 366 meters long with a capacity to transport up to 14,000 TEU and drafts close to 15 meters. The width of the channel will increase from the current approximately 110 meters in straight sections and 150 meters in curves to approximately 210 meters and 295 meters respectively. Also, the Ministry of Foreign Affairs and Cooperation announces the repatriation of three Mozambican citizens who were victims of human trafficking in the Central African Republic. According to the note received in our newsroom, the repatriation resulted from collaboration between the Ministry of Foreign Affairs and Cooperation, the International Organization for Migration, and the government of the Central African Republic, which also ensured the identification, protection, and safe return to the three citizens of the country. The note also indicates that three repatriated citizens are part of a group of 14, of whom seven returned on their own. The government of Mozambique, in collaboration with the International Organization for Migration and authorities of the Central African Republic, continue to make efforts to locate the four other citizens who are still missing, the document states. Well, 23 people sustained injuries ranging from serious to minor as a result of road accidents that occurred on the EN4 service road in Tricamo area, Matlantweni neighborhood, Matola municipality. The service road cuts through the Matlantweni market, connecting Avenida das Indústrias and the street that provides access to Kilometro 15 on Avenida Josina Machel. The accident occurred when a semi-collective passenger transport vehicle, commonly known as Chapa, which runs Matlantweni Salin route, lost brakes and veered off the road at high speed, eventually crashing against a drainage ditch adjacent to AN4, causing injuries to all occupants except the driver, who escaped unharmed. Also, we're telling you that Sofala Bank has recorded an annual reduction in shrimp catches from approximately 2,500 to 1,500 tons, leading to the government to advocate for increased enforcement to combat illegal fishing, disregarding for the closing session and the destruction of mangroves. According to the Secretary of State in Sofala, Manuel Rodrigues, who visited Pescamar Company on Friday in the city of Beira, the reduction is a result of, among other factors, the unregulated exploitation of fishing resources and the degradation of coastal ecosystems. We are also telling you that Ashok Leyland may start producing buses for Mozambique once again. Indian automaker Ashok Leyland may invest in establishing a production unit for natural gas and electric buses in Mozambique. The intention comes in response to an invitation extended by the Minister of Transport and Logistics, João Matlombe, on the sidelines of the Sagarmathan Conference Dialogue on the Great Oceans in Delhi, India. Matlombe encouraged the company to resume the investments in Mozambique, focusing on the electric buses and also natural gas-led buses. The Ministry of Transport and Logistics highlighted the opportunities offered by the country, particularly related to the production of natural gas and electricity, as favorable factors for the development of more sustainable transport solutions. And the Vilanculo Sports Association, ADV, drew 2-2 this Sunday against ABB, which is Association Black Bulls, in an epic game where ATV halted Black Bulls' winning streak. The match between the two communities opened the 23rd round of the competition, and today Machaquén faces Ferroviario de Lixinga in continuation of the round. ADV is the 10th place with 21 points and ABB is 45 in the first. ADV's coach Abdullah Nar says the next game are to be won. And for the updated weather forecast, today we have a 30 degrees Celsius maximum with 19 as the minimum. Tomorrow, 34 is the maximum and 22 as the minimum. And that, dear listener, is the end of the news.
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0: So if you are a Portuguese speaker, the app is already in the Portuguese language. You have to download it from the App Store on iOS and on the Play Store on Android. So once you download it, the app will have an onboarding journey which will teach you about how to use it and what you can do. Currently, the app has dictionaries, modules, categories, as well as quizzes for practicing. In less than 45 days, we have 1,600 users using the app, and they have solved over 3,000. We've definitely reached some of the users that we intended to in the beginning. We've seen someone say that, "I couldn't speak with my grandma, but thanks to this, I have a resource that I can connect with my grandma." We've seen people from abroad saying that, "I always wanted to connect with the language and the cultures of my origin country, and with this, I can now try and understand it." A percentage of the users of the app are from other countries and continents altogether. So we have people from Berlin, from Madrid, from Australia, New Zealand, from Asia. We have people from Brazil, we have people from North America. So I believe that this is the platform that has the greatest number of Shangana and Makua speakers, students, because we currently have about 1,600 of them.
1: That's the voice of Ivan Bila, a Mozambican entrepreneur and founder of the local language translation app. They are working with Shangana, Makua, and

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4: The bulletin of the news is read by Berta Madima. The President of the Republic, Daniel Chapo, receives today representatives of the National Teachers Organization and the National Teachers Union of Mozambique at his office for greeting of the head of state on the occasion of celebration of the Mozambican Teachers' Day. Also today, the President presides over the ceremony at the Port of Maputo to launch the dredging to deepen the access channel to the Port of Maputo, an intervention that will allow the capacity of the reception of larger and higher capacity ships. With the intervention, the channel will be prepared to receive ships approximately 366 meters long with a capacity to transport up to 14,000 TEU and drafts close to 15 meters. The width of the channel will increase from the current approximately 110 meters in straight sections and 150 meters in curves to approximately 210 meters and 295 meters respectively. Also, the Ministry of Foreign Affairs and Cooperation announces the repatriation of three Mozambican citizens who were victims of human trafficking in the Central African Republic. According to the note received in our newsroom, the repatriation resulted from collaboration between the Ministry of Foreign Affairs and Cooperation, the International Organization for Migration, and the government of the Central African Republic, which also ensured the identification, protection, and safe return to the three citizens of the country. The note also indicates that three repatriated citizens are part of a group of 14, of whom seven returned on their own. The government of Mozambique, in collaboration with the International Organization for Migration and authorities of the Central African Republic, continue to make efforts to locate the four other citizens who are still missing, the document states. Well, 23 people sustained injuries ranging from serious to minor as a result of road accidents that occurred on the EN4 service road in Tricamo area, Matlantweni neighborhood, Matola municipality. The mid-service road cuts through the Matlantweni market, connecting Avenida das Indústrias and the street that provides access to kilometer 15 on Avenida Josina Machel. The accident occurred when a semi-collective passenger transport vehicle, commonly known as Chapa, which runs Matlantweni Saline route, lost brakes and veered off the road at high speed, eventually crashing against a drainage ditch adjacent to AN4, causing injuries to all occupants except the driver, who escaped unharmed. Also, we're telling you that Sofala Bank has recorded an annual reduction in shrimp catches from approximately 2,500 to 1,500 tons, leading to the government to advocate for increased enforcement to combat illegal fishing disregarding for the closing session and the destruction of mangroves. According to the Secretary of State in Sofala, Manuel Rodrigues, who visited Pescamar Company on Friday in the city of Beira, the reduction is a result of, among other factors, the unregulated exploitation of fishing resources and the degradation of coastal ecosystems. We are also telling you that Ashok Leyland may start producing buses for Mozambique once again. Indian automaker Ashok Leyland may invest in establishing a production unit for natural gas and electric buses in Mozambique. The intention comes in response to an invitation extended by the Minister of Transport and Logistics, João Matlombe, on the sidelines of the Sagarmathan Conference Dialogue on the Great Oceans in Delhi, India. Matlombe encouraged an accompanied resume the investments in Mozambique, focusing on the electric buses and also natural gas-led buses. The Ministry of Transport and Logistics highlighted the opportunities offered by the country, particularly related to the production of natural gas and electricity, as favorable factors for the development of more sustainable transport solutions. And the Vilanculo Sports Association, ADV, drew 2-2 this Sunday against ABB, which is Association Black Bulls, in an epic game where ATV halted Black Bulls' winning streak. The match between the two communities opened the 23rd round of the competition, and today Machaken faces Ferroviário de Lixinga in continuation of the round. ADV is the 10th place with 21 points and ABB has 45 in the first. ADV's coach, Abdullah Nar, says the next game are to be won. And for the updated weather forecast today, we have a 30 degrees Celsius maximum with 19 as the minimum. Tomorrow, 34 is the maximum and 22 as the minimum. And that, dear listener, is the end of the news.
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7: 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It's breakfast time.
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9: Well, dear listener, it's now 6 minutes after eight. I hope you are doing well and enjoying also this day in a great manner. 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Well, let's have Dama the Blink with Summertime. And indeed, we are now in summer. And, you know, it's that season of the year which you take time to enjoy your holidays, but also do what you couldn't during the winter. Let's have Summertime, Dama the Blink.

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7: 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Wakey, wakey. It's breakfast time.
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9: Well, a great track we had by Yupuro with Opentana. Well, you too, Yupuro from the northern part of the country, Nampula. And where we also had the great voice, reminded the great voice of Zena Bakar. Lisa James on the background with Bill Oyami. It's now 22 minutes after 8. Stick on there.

Hey, hey, hey, hey, hey, hey, hey, hey, hey, hey, hey, hey, hey, hey, hey, hey, hey, hey, hey, hey, hey, hey, hey, hey, hey, hey, hey, hey, hey, hey, hey, hey, hey, hey, hey, hey, hey, hey, hey, hey, hey, hey, hey, hey, hey, hey, hey, hey, hey, hey, hey, hey, hey, hey, hey, hey, hey, hey, hey, hey, hey, hey, hey, hey, hey, hey, hey, hey, hey, hey, hey, hey, hey, hey, hey, hey, hey, hey, hey, hey, 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
4: Hey, yo. Freaky Wakey. It's breakfast time.
5: Morning is upon us.

It's now 28 minutes to 9, and I hope you are doing well. It's your breakfast show. Today is 12th of October, and we are celebrating a very special day. We are celebrating Mozambican Teachers Day, a day which brings, deep historical significance in our country. You are there where you are today because you had teachers throughout your journey. And I guess that you're doing also the same with your children, making them learning. So, teachers, they play an important role in our society. But let's bring a brief of the history of this day. Well, this day commemorates the creation of the National Organization of Teachers, which is known also as ONP, which was created in 1981. It was established to unify, support, and organize educators across the country following national independence. But this date, also known as Dr. Paulo Samuel Kankomba, an educator and freedom fighter who died in October during the liberation struggle. He symbolizes the sacrifice and resilience of Mozambican teachers who kept education alive under harsh conditions. Well, the first national meeting was held in 1983, setting the structural foundations of the country's modern public school system. Well, it's a day in which schools have different activities, teachers and students celebrating together. But beyond the festivities, this day also is a day of reflection. So beyond the festivities, labor unions and teachers use also this day to advocate for professional improvements. Key discussion topics typically include career progression, salary updates, and better infrastructure for rural schools. We will bring more

in a tribute to all teachers, let's have Eduard Garim with this inspirational track entitled Temos que ir à escola.

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2: 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Let's have the news headlines with Berta Madime.
3: Dear listener of Maputo Corridor Radio, well, today is Teacher's Day. It's the main headlines we are bringing to you. And due to that, President of the Republic, Daniel Chapo, is going to receive members of the ONP, which is the National Association of Teachers, as well as representatives of the National Union of Teachers. This is in regard of the date today. Meanwhile, the President also goes to the port of Maputo to inaugurate the ceremony of the opening of the dragage channel of access to the port. We're also updating you about three Mozambicans were repatriated following traffic to the Central African Republic. We are telling you also about the aftermath of the 23 people who suffered an accident at Tricamo. And also we tell you that illegal fishing is causing the destruction of mangroves and destroying access to shrimp in Sofala. A shark island might produce buses for Mozambique. And we close with the story regarding ADV, which tied with Association Black Bulls during the weekends too. Maputo Corridor Radio is your number one radio station, bringing you a 30 degrees Celsius maximum update with the minimum at 19 degrees Celsius maximum. The hottest day of this week is going to be Thursday with 36 degrees Celsius maximum. In the meantime, enjoy the day with no rain expected. A good day for you and goodbye for now.

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0: A great track by Trio Femme. Well, tu és tão linda. We'll bring some teachers live to talk about this day. But also we are going to get in touch with Armindo Massinga to talk about Mozambique Tourism Summit 2026 and also the Gulf Summit, which is going to, well, the two events are scheduled for November in Vilanculo, so make sure that you stay there. Massinga, or Armindo Massinga, will bring all the details of these two events. In addition, of course, to bring what is on in Inhambane today. It's Mozambican Teachers Day, and how is the celebration going? By now, let's join Berta Madima with press review. Hi, Berta. Good morning. What are the updates?
1: Of your time here in the House of Maputo Corridor Radio, bringing you the updates making the country today. We're telling you that Radio Mozambique says that the President of the Republic is to receive representatives of ONP, SNPM, which are members of the teachers' class, on behalf today of the celebration of Teachers' Day in Mozambique. We're also telling you that Mozambique is to face Angola in their first Futsal Africa Cup of Nations tournament, which kicks off today in Morocco, while Mozambique and Tanzania competed for a spot in the African Beach Soccer Cup. We also tell you that the government intends to strengthen vocational training for young people. Three Mozambican victims of human trafficking repatriated from the Central African Republic. South Africa has found ammunition used in the Anglo-Boer War, and FIFA President meets with the leaders of the African federations in Cape Verde. Also, dear listener, we are telling you that Journal Noticias has news on traffic accident injuring 23 people in Trigamo, illegal fishing and destruction of mangroves threatening shrimp in Sofala. CIIT 2026 exhibitors are satisfied with opportunities, while that is resources that need investment. We also read on the same page that iron ore could put that on the region's industrial map, and that the government plans to expand mobile phone coverage in rural areas. A shock laylands may produce buses for Mozambique is also a story you can read on the front page of Journal Noticias. We are following now with Club of Mozambique, which says that HCB seeks to transform every energy potential into a driver of investment in industrialization. While Mozambique is generating revenue from carbon credits, but persistent deforestation remains a challenge. Mozambique is recording over 100,000 distant commercial trade signs, while we are also telling you Bank of Mozambique prepares measures for greater foreign exchange market control. Mozambique mandates national history for foreign curriculum schools. Police trained in English to serve tourists. Mozambique seizes national health service medicines at a private clinic. And we close with Mozambique, with intense heat being expected across several districts and cities of Maputo. These are stories you can read on the front page of Club of Mozambique, which comes in English. We are following now with AIM, which is a Mozambique information agency, saying that Pope Leo is to undergo lung surgery. New oil law, government shields the state against force majeure costs. The government wants to harmonize priority for agricultural development in Mozambique, while also don't leave your future in the hands of drug traffickers, it's said by Eduardo Abdullah, governor of Nampula. Well, we close with Journal O País, which is a private service of information, bringing you the updates, dear listener. Three Mozambicans, victims of human trafficking, return to the country. Fire destroys supermarket and warehouses in Zimpieto. Track congestion in Machipanda worsens due to delays in construction of one-way border crossing. Illegal fuel of production worries residents of Dondu. Mozambique has around 40 psychiatrists to address mental health needs. And we close with former South African President Jacob Zuma's health raises uncertainties about his participation in the election campaign. Take a time to be updated by Maputo Corridor Radio here in the House of 105.9 FM. I'm going to bring you more details in the upcoming hours. My name is Berta Madim, and a good day, wonderful time for you in the company of our radio station of your heart. Good day. And goodbye for now.
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0: Best music. Well, it's now 21 minutes after 9. Today is Mozambican Teachers Day, and different schools are celebrating the day with students. And one of the teachers that we had opportunity to talk to is Lauren. So let us know how is her day going today.
5: This is Lauren Webb from Kingfisher Lake International Children's College. I'm on my way to the Teachers' Day celebrations in Inyumban, where I'll meet up with all my colleagues. I think that a teacher is among the most important jobs in the whole world. And I think that here in Mozambique, many teachers have a lot of struggles. I think there's a lack of resources and support. And I think some of the joy is sucked out of it for that reason. But we have different problems, challenges, I think, from the other schools, because we are the first school of our kind in this area. So we have a lot of challenges, you know, paving the way, so to speak. We absolutely love our jobs. We love going to work. We didn't even want to miss today. We all just wanted to go to work. It's our happy place. It's our safe place. And I think I hope it's that way for our students as well. Truly, it is just our favorite place to be and our favorite thing to do, to help other schools, to learn to be creative and find the joy that we find with our teaching. Thanks so much.
0: Thank you, teacher Lauren, for sending us this voice note and sharing with us how is your day going today. As teacher Lauren said, she's on her way to celebrate the day in Inyumbani. Talking about Inyumbani, soon we'll have also Armindo Masinga live with us, where we are going to talk not only about the Teachers' Day, but about the Mozambique Tourism Summit 2026, which will take place in Vilanculo, Inhambane, on November 5th and 6th, under the theme Mozambique, where Africa reinvents itself. And at the same time, you're going to talk about the Gulf Summit, which also is an event to happen on the 7th and 8th of November, in the same place, in Inhambane, Vilanculo. Make sure that you stay right there with us for your driving. Do it very carefully, for you having your breakfast at this time with us. Enjoy your meal. You know that you can listen to us. Just go to Google, write Maputo Corridor Radio, and it will take you straight to our channel. Let me bring this great track by Zeze Christ with Nkata.

זה זה קריסטל, with a great track entitled Uncut, 28 minutes after 9, anytime Armindo Masinga will be live with us. Let's now fly to the central province of Manica, bringing Gibson Msenzi with a Chiripo.

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7: 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It's breakfast time.
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0: Well, well, Gianca, with a great track. We are flying in different parts of our country today. And at this moment, remember I told you that we'll have Armindo Massinga straight from Inhambane, well, bringing a brief of this day. How is the day in Inhambane first? Then we're going also to talk about the Tourism Summit and Golf Summit, both scheduled for next month, actually the beginning of next month. Hi, Massinga. Good morning. How are you and how is Inhambane today?
1: Good morning, Bernicia. Good morning, listeners of Maputo Cause Radio, the Radio Mozambique International. Just to answer your last question, Inhambane is fine. It is sun shining. The teachers are also celebrating their day. And to come back to the main point, I can say that Inhambane is now preparing to host the second edition of Mozambique Tourism Summit, a summit which aims to promote, aims to talk about everything related to tourism and investment in this area. Mozambique Tourism Summit is a place where a businessman join together to see what opportunities Inhambane can give to the world if we talk about tourism. So we can realize that businessmen in the tourism area, I'm talking about tourism operators, are working hard to see if it is possible to make partnership with foreigners, investors in this area of tourism. As we know, Inhambane last year was declared as the capital of tourism of Mozambique. So there is a lot of expectation for people who are around Vilankulu seat, the place where the things happen, the things occur. I'm talking about the Mozambique Tourism Summit. The Tourism Summit is held in Vilankulu City. The first edition was in Vilankulu. The tourism operator there in Vilankulu, even in the whole province, have shown they are willing to receive more investment in the area of tourism. If we talk about tourism, we can talk about construction area. As I said, businessmen join together to make Inhambane greater. Inhambane is now known by its spectacular oceans, beaches, and what else we can say, gastronomy, culture, and everything which can attract anyone who pass through Inhambane. So, Bernicia, this is what I can say, that Inhambane is on the way to the Mozambique Tourism Summit Edition 2026.
0: Well, before I bring my curiosity, can you share, actually last year you had the opportunity to cover the event, to cover the Tourism Summit. Can you share with us the experience? How was it for you? And share with us.
1: Well, to cover this event, we're talking about the first edition of Mozambique Tourism Summit was something exciting, something important. It was a challenge, as you know, in a big event. Many people, many things to be seen. If we talk about the security of the president, when you are alone in a place like that, there are a lot of challenges to be faced. But it was experience, which was also trying to do my best. I brought all intervenients to the area of Maputo called the radio. I met interesting people who showed their interest on collaborating with this radio station. So it was something amazing, and I believe that this second edition will also be something amazing. Things like this told, it's not enough. It is better seen. It is better lived to feel the sensation of being in a place, the sensation of covering this kind of event. It's not something very small. It's something very big, huge. And us, as Maputo Code Radio, Radio Mozambique International, will be there to bring all everything, to bring everything which will be occurring around this second edition. As you said, it is going to be to take place next month, 5th and 6th of November. It will be next next month. So, just to answer your question, it was something very nice and exciting to cover the first edition of Mozambique Tourism Summit.
0: Well, we can feel already the vibe with the energy from what you are saying. But we have not only the Mozambique Tourism Summit. This year we'll have also the first edition of the Gulf Summit. Expectations?
1: Well, the expectation of covering the first edition of Gulf Summit is huge. It's huge because I have never, myself, I have never covered this kind of sport. So it will be my first time. I believe that the bosses will send me to do so, because we don't know if we will be there, but I am expecting to be there to see these two events. The first one, as you said, is the Tourism Mozambique Tourism Summit, which is the second edition. And the two next days after the Tourism Summit, we'll see the Gulf Summit. So the expectation is so big to see what is going to happen. And it will be a school to learn more about golf. I know golf by television, seeing people playing, and I've never watched in person, on ground, a golf. So it will be something interesting to cover this first edition of Golf Summit.
0: I guess so. And as you said, last year Masingi was alone, of course, at Mozambique Tourism Summit. This time we're talking about two big events, which the demands is also very, very big. And we hope that you have a company.
1: I believe that I will have a company so that we can work together on the coverage of this event. Yeah.
0: Yes, Masinga, before you go, okay, imagine for the person who is curious to know about the gastronomy of Inyembane, what would be the first thing you think if I go to Inyembane I should taste?
1: I didn't get you.
0: As I was saying, I'm curious I have passed through Inyembane, but not exactly being there. For the first time, the person going to Inyembane in terms of a gastronomy, what would be the first thing that you would advise the person to taste?
1: Let me tell you the truth. You there in Maputo, you use it to eat frango.
0: Yes.
1: Talking about the chicken.
0: When sure.
1: When you get here in Inyembane for the first time, the first thing that I advise you, I would tell you to test first, is Matapa con todos. We say, matapa con todos. What does it mean, con todos? With everything. We are talking about seafood. The matapa is a pasta, a stew, okay? A stew made by
0: cassava leaves.
1: Cassava leaves. So it is prepared with peanuts, coconuts, and we put.
0: Are you talking about crabs, prawns, what else?
1: Shrimps inside. That's why we say it's matapa con todos. So that is the first dish that I advise you to test. The second one will be the chicken. Yes, the chicken prepared as Manyambana know how to prepare. Not as Maputense, as you then, Maputo, maybe other place prepare. A chicken prepared as the law of Inyambane charges to do so. Yes, Bernice.
0: Okay, I see, and I'm curious to know what is that law. How is it prepared in, Manyambana way, as you said?
1: Bernice, I want to tell you now. Because the time is rushing, as you know. Today, you asked me to do so. It's a teacher's day. I have selected some teachers who are going to tell us something here about this day.
0: Sure.
1: But related to Mozambique Summit, Tourism Summit, and Gulf Summit, we will bring more stories next days. And about your matapa, I'm waiting for you to be here with us, so that you can test this dish called matapa with all matapa con todos. And about the day, if you allow me, Bernice.
0: Of course I do.
1: Thank you. As you allowed me, the day is being celebrated with the pomp and circumstance. I don't know how to say in English, but the teachers are here, as you can hear the sound. They are celebrating. Now, I'm going to address a teacher from Kingfish College here in Inyambane. She is one of the, I can say, coordinators, the principals of this school. This is a school with international curriculum. She's here after the parade. Lauren B. Webb. Lauren Webb. Morning. We are now in live for Maputo Kodwa Radio. How is to celebrate the Teacher's Day in Mozambique?
2: Good morning, and thank you so much. We're having so much fun this morning. It really feels good to be part of something bigger. And to see all the other schools and the teachers in their uniforms, and we're really inspired ahead of next year's celebration.
1: Mm-hmm. Is this the first time your school comes for this celebration, for the Parade Fest?
2: Yes, it is our first time. Honestly, we weren't really aware. We were always informed that we could spend the day how we wished, and we always wished to keep teaching, so we always had our school open and celebrated with the children there. But definitely next year, yeah, we're going to be here with bells on.
1: Exactly. Well, Lauren, I will make the question which I usually to make for other teachers. What is to be teacher in Mozambique?
2: Oh, I think it makes such a big difference to children's lives here in Mozambique, perhaps more than many other countries in the world. For so many children coming to school, it's really the highlight of their day. You know, a lot of kids in Mozambique have a lot of chores and hard work to do at home. And so, honestly, certainly at our school, that is the place they want to be every day.
1: Are there challenges faced while teaching?
2: Yes, of course. In many, many areas, sometimes there's language challenges, sometimes there's children who don't even have the financial stability to bring food. You have to be pretty creative around resources out here in Mozambique, but we're lucky at our school because that's not such a great challenge compared to the other schools around us.
1: Mm-hmm. Well, Lauren, today is a special day, Teacher's Day in Mozambique. What message
3: for your colleague as teachers and your students?
2: Just, I don't know, it's one of those careers that you just love, love, love what you do. And I hope that it shines through and down to the students. And I just encourage them to find something in their life that they love to do, because you're there every day, and so you should love it. And with, yeah, when you're passionate about something, it just shines. Yeah.
3: Thank you, Lauren. Thank you very much. That was Lauren celebrating the Teachers' Day here in Inyambane. I'm going by this moment to address some teachers. They are going to speak in Portuguese. This is a primary school teachers. Senhora professora, bom dia. Estamos em direto para o Maputo Cor de Rede, o Serviço Inglês da Rádio Moçambique. Como é que é passar o 12 de outubro neste ano 2022?
4: Bom dia, meu nome é Quitéria Paulo, professora da 7 de Abril. 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
3: Obrigada, professora. That was teacher Quitéria from Primary School, 7 de Abril. Well, Patricia, it's all what I can say by this moment. We are going for some speeches, which are now starting by the ONP staff. Good morning.
0: Thank you so much, Armindo Masinga. So we see each other again live on Wednesday, same time. So, well, dear listener, we had Armindo Masinga straight from Inhambane. Well, he's also covering this Mozambican Teachers' Day. But also, he brought us, details, you know, about the Mozambique Tourism Summit in its second edition, which is scheduled for the 5th and 6th of November. And also the Gulf Summit, which is also scheduled from the 7th and 8th of November in Vilanculo. And, well, you know, Maputo Kori, the Radio Mozambique International, will be there to bring all the details. So make sure that you stay with us. Well, by now, 4 minutes to 10. Before we have the news bulletin, let's have music right here, and let's have Kamal Jivá, Quero Estudar.

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3: Coming next, the news.
4: The bulletin of the news is read by Berta Madina. The President of the Republic, Daniel Chapo, receives today representatives of the National Teachers Organization and the National Teachers Union of Mozambique at his office for greeting of the head of state on the occasion of celebration of the Mozambican Teachers Day. Also today, the President presides over the ceremony at the Port of Maputo to launch the dredging to deepen the access channel to the Port of Maputo, an intervention that will allow the capacity of the reception of larger and higher capacity ships. With the intervention, the channel will be prepared to receive ships approximately 366 meters long with a capacity to transport up to 14,000 TEU and drafts close to 15 meters. The width of the channel will increase from the current approximately 110 meters in straight sections and 150 meters in curves to approximately 210 meters and 295 meters respectively. Also, the Ministry of Foreign Affairs and Cooperation announces the repatriation of three Mozambican citizens who were victims of human trafficking in the Central African Republic. According to the note received in our newsroom, the repatriation resulted from collaboration between the Ministry of Foreign Affairs and Cooperation, the International Organization for Migration, and the government of the Central African Republic, which also ensured the identification, protection, and safe return to the three citizens of the country. The note also indicates that three repatriated citizens are part of a group of 14, of whom seven returned on their own. The government of Mozambique, in collaboration with the International Organization for Migration and authorities of the Central African Republic, continue to make efforts to locate the four other citizens who are still missing, the document states. While 23 people sustained injuries ranging from serious to minor as a result of road accidents that occurred on the EN4 service road in Tricamo area, Matlantweni neighborhood, Matola municipality. The mid-service road cuts through the Matlantweni market, connecting Avenida das Indústrias and the street that provides access to Kilometer 15 on Avenida Josina Machel. The accident occurred when a semi-collective passenger transport vehicle, commonly known as Chapa, which runs Matlantweni Salin route, lost brakes and veered off the road at high speed, eventually crashing against a drainage ditch adjacent to AN4, causing injuries to all occupants except the driver, who escaped unharmed. Also, we're telling you that Sofala Bank has recorded an annual reduction in shrimp catches from approximately 2,500 to 1,500 tons, leading to the government to advocate for increased enforcement to combat illegal fishing, disregarding for the closing session and the destruction of mangroves. According to the Secretary of State in Sofala, Manuel Rodrigues, who visited Pesca Mar Company on Friday in the city of Beira, the reduction is a result of, among other factors, the unregulated exploitation of fishing resources and the degree of coastal ecosystems. We are also telling you that Ashok Leyland may start producing buses for Mozambique once again. Indian automaker Ashok Leyland may invest in establishing a production unit for natural gas and electric buses in Mozambique. The intention comes in response to an invitation extended by the Minister of Transport and Logistics, João Matlombe, on the sidelines of the Sagar Mantan Conference Dialogue on the Great Oceans in Delhi, India. Matlombe encouraged the company to resume the investments in Mozambique, focusing on the electric buses and also natural gas-led buses. The Ministry of Transport and Logistics highlighted the opportunities offered by the country, particularly related to the production of natural gas and electricity, as favorable factors for the development of more sustainable transport solutions. And the Vilanculo Sports Association, ADV, drew 2-2 this Sunday against ABB, which is Association Black Bulls, in an epic game where ADV halted Black Bulls' winning streak. The match between the two communities opened the 23rd round of the competition, and today Machakane faces Ferroviário de Lixinga in continuation of the round. ADV is at 10th place with 21 points and ABB is 45 in the first. ADV's coach, Abdullah Nar, says the next game are to be won. And for the updated weather forecast today, we have a 30 degrees Celsius maximum with 19 as the minimum. Tomorrow, 34 is the maximum and 22 as the minimum. And that, dear listener, is the end of the news.
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6: So if you are a Portuguese speaker, the app is already in the Portuguese language. You have to download it from the App Store on iOS and on the Play Store on Android. So once you download it, the app will have an onboarding journey which will teach you about how to use it and what you can do. Currently, the app has dictionaries, modules, categories, as well as quizzes for practicing. In less than 45 days, we have 1,600 users using the app, and they have solved over 3,000. We've definitely reached some of the users that we intended to in the beginning. We've seen someone say that, "I couldn't speak with my grandma, but thanks to this, I have a resource that I can connect with my grandma." We've seen people from abroad saying that, "I always wanted to connect with the language and the cultures of my origin country, and with this, I can now try and understand it." A percentage of the users of the app are from other countries and continents altogether. So we have people from Berlin, from Madrid, from Australia, New Zealand, from Asia. We have people from Brazil, we have people from North America. So I believe that this is the platform that has the greatest number of Shangana and Makua speakers, students, because we currently have about 1,600 of them.
4: That's the voice of Ivan Bila, a Mozambican entrepreneur and founder of the local language translation app. They are working with Shangana, Makua, and
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1: The bulletin of the news is read by Berta Madima. The President of the Republic, Daniel Chap, receives today representatives of the National Teachers Organization and the National Teachers Union of Mozambique at his office for greeting of the head of state on the occasion of celebration of the Mozambican Teachers' Day. Also today, the President presides over the ceremony at the Port of Maputo to launch the dredging to deepen the access channel to the Port of Maputo, an intervention that will allow the capacity of the reception of larger and higher capacity ships. With the intervention, the channel will be prepared to receive ships approximately 366 meters long with a capacity to transport up to 14,000 TEU and drafts close to 15 meters. The width of the channel will increase from the current approximately 110 meters in straight sections and 150 meters in curves to approximately 210 meters and 295 meters respectively. Also, the Ministry of Foreign Affairs and Cooperation announces the repatriation of three Mozambican citizens who were victims of human trafficking in the Central African Republic. According to the note received in our newsroom, the repatriation resulted from collaboration between the Ministry of Foreign Affairs and Cooperation, the International Organization for Migration, and the government of the Central African Republic, which also ensured the identification, protection, and safe return to the three citizens of the country. The note also indicates that three repatriated citizens are part of a group of 14, of whom seven returned on their own. The government of Mozambique, in collaboration with the International Organization for Migration and authorities of the Central African Republic, continue to make efforts to locate the four other citizens who are still missing, the document states. While 23 people sustained injuries ranging from serious to minor as a result of road accidents that occurred on the EN4 service road in Tricamo area, Matlantweni neighborhood, Matola municipality. The service road cuts through the Matlantweni market connecting Avenida das Indústrias and the street that provides access to Kilometro 15 on Avenida Josina Machel. The accident occurred when a semi-collective passenger transport vehicle, commonly known as Chapa, which runs Matlantweni Salin route, lost brakes and veered off the road at high speed, eventually crashing against a drainage ditch adjacent to AN4, causing injuries to all occupants except the driver, who escaped unharmed. Also, we're telling you that Sofala Bank has recorded an annual reduction in shrimp catches from approximately 2,500 to 1,500 tons, leading to the government to advocate for increased enforcement to combat illegal fishing, disregarding for the closing session and the destruction of mangroves. According to the Secretary of State in Sofala, Manuel Rodrigues, who visited Pescamar Company on Friday in the city of Beira, the reduction is a result of, among other factors, the unregulated exploitation of fishing resources and the degree of coastal ecosystems. We are also telling you that Ashok Leyland may start producing buses for Mozambique once again. Indian automaker Ashok Leyland may invest in establishing a production unit for natural gas and electric buses in Mozambique. The intention comes in response to an invitation extended by the Minister of Transport and Logistics, João Matlombe, on the sidelines of the Sagar Manthan Conference Dialogue on the Great Oceans in Delhi, India. Matlombe encouraged an Indian company to resume the investments in Mozambique, focusing on the electric buses and also natural gas-led buses. The Ministry of Transport and Logistics highlighted the opportunities offered by the country, particularly related to the production of natural gas and electricity, as favorable factors for the development of more sustainable transport solutions. And the Vilanculo Sports Association, ADV, drew 2-2 this Sunday against ABB, which is Association Black Bulls, in an epic game where ATV halted Black Bulls' winning streak. The match between the two communities opened the 23rd round of the competition, and today Machaken faces Ferroviário de Lixinga in continuation of the round. ADV is at 10th place with 21 points and ABB has 45 in the first. ADV's coach, Abdullah Nar, says the next game are to be won. And for the updated weather forecast today, we have a 30 degrees Celsius maximum with 19 as the minimum. Tomorrow, 34 is the maximum and 22 as the minimum. And that, dear listener, is the end of the news.
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3: So if you are a Portuguese speaker, the app is already in the Portuguese language. You have to download it from the App Store on iOS and on the Play Store on Android. So once you download it, the app will have an onboarding journey which will teach you about how to use it and what you can do. Currently, the app has dictionaries, modules, categories, as well as quizzes for practicing. In less than 45 days, we have 1,600 users using the app, and they have solved over 3,000. We've definitely reached some of the users that we intended to in the beginning. We've seen someone say that, "I couldn't speak with my grandma, but thanks to this, I have a resource that I can connect with my grandma." We've seen people from abroad saying that, "I always wanted to connect with the language and the cultures of my origin country, and with this, I can now try and understand it." A percentage of the users of the app are from other countries and continents altogether. So we have people from Berlin, from Madrid, from Australia, New Zealand, from Asia. We have people from Brazil, we have people from North America. So I believe that this is the platform that has the greatest number of Shangana and Makua speakers, students, because we currently have about 1,600 of them.
1: That's the voice of Ivan Bila, a Mozambican entrepreneur and founder of the local language translation app. They are working with Shangana, Makua, and

0: ligado, filho.
1: Uma cidade.

Sakai Klemche Yano Zimwamba Venga Sigarma Yadu

Good morning, everyone. My name is Vanilla Amadeo. I'm teacher of English, Portuguese for foreigners, and French here at Top Languages Academy. And today has Mozambican Teachers Day. It's a very important day for me because I have the opportunity to think about how I've been working on this task, considering all the challenges I've been facing in this path, because teaching is more than only conveying information. We have to do it properly in order that people can use the information we teach them to their benefits. Well, what I will be doing today is like defining my goals as a teacher and understanding what I can improve on my role, and also discuss with other teachers how we can do and what we can do to make the best for our students, considering that sometimes we face challenges that prevent us from doing the best work possible for our students. So that's it. Thank you.

Being a teacher is a mission, and it's something that does not depend on us as teachers, but depends on everything and everyone else that is involved. Throughout my experience as a teacher, I have learned that teaching is not simply about transmitting knowledge. It is also about inspiring, listening, guiding, and creating opportunities for every child to discover what they are capable of achieving. And how can we celebrate this day then, dear teachers? I think that to tributes and formal ceremonies, we can organize cultural activities, artistic performances, opportunities for teachers to share their experiences, and educational games, as well as community services initiatives. And we can also take time to reflect on our teaching practices, recognize the work of our colleagues, and explore new ways to make our lessons more creative, inclusive, and meaningful. However, I believe that one of the best ways to celebrate teachers is to value their work every day by providing them with respect, appropriate working, and everything else that is related to this day. So happy Teachers Day to everyone who has made education a mission and continues to work towards a better future for our children and for our Mozambique. Thank you very much. This is Teacher Jaycee. Bye-bye. Happy Teachers Day once again.

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4: Dear listener of Maputo Corridor Radio, welcome to this service of information. My name is Berta Madime, and I would like to say thank you for connecting to us on this radio station of your heart. Well, today's Teacher's Day, we are talking about that, but also talking to you about cooperation and other stories making the country. Kicking off today, once again, with the Bulletin of the News.
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4: The President of the Republic, Daniel Chapo, receives today representatives of the National Teachers Organization and the National Teachers Union of Mozambique at his office for greeting of the head of state on the occasion of celebration of the Mozambican Teachers' Day. Also today, the President presides over the ceremony at the Port of Maputo to launch the dredging to deepen the access channel to the Port of Maputo, an intervention that will allow the capacity of the reception of larger and higher capacity ships. With the intervention, the channel will be prepared to receive ships approximately 366 meters long with a capacity to transport up to 14,000 TEU and drafts close to 15 meters. The width of the channel will increase from the current approximately 110 meters in straight sections and 150 meters in curves to approximately 210 meters and 295 meters respectively. Also, the Ministry of Foreign Affairs and Cooperation announces the repatriation of three Mozambican citizens who were victims of human trafficking in the Central African Republic. According to the note received in our newsroom, the repatriation resulted from collaboration between the Ministry of Foreign Affairs and Cooperation, the International Organization for Migration, and the government of the Central African Republic, which also ensured the identification, protection, and safe return to the three citizens of the country. The note also indicates that three repatriated citizens are part of a group of 14, of whom seven returned on their own. The government of Mozambique, in collaboration with the International Organization for Migration and authorities of the Central African Republic, continue to make efforts to locate the four other citizens who are still missing, the document states. Well, 23 people sustained injuries ranging from serious to minor as a result of road accidents that occurred on the EN4 service road in Tricamo area, Matlantweni neighborhood, Matola municipality. The mid-service road cuts through the Matlantweni market, connecting Avenida das Indústrias and the street that provides access to Kilometer 15 on Avenida José de Machel. The accident occurred when a semi-collective passenger transport vehicle, commonly known as Chapa, which runs Matlantweni-Salin route, lost brakes and veered off the road at high speed, eventually crashing against a drainage ditch adjacent to AN4, causing injuries to all occupants except the driver, who escaped unharmed. Also, we're telling you that Sofala Bank has recorded an annual reduction in shrimp catches from approximately 2,500 to 1,500 tons, leading to the government to advocate for increased enforcement to combat illegal fishing, disregarding for the closing session and the destruction of mangroves. According to the Secretary of State in Sofala, Manuel Rodriguez, who visited Pesca Mar Company on Friday in the city of Beira, the reduction is a result of, among other factors, the unregulated exploitation of fishing resources and the degree of coastal ecosystems. We are also telling you that Ashok Leyland may start producing buses for Mozambique once again. Indian automaker Ashok Leyland may invest in establishing a production unit for natural gas and electric buses in Mozambique. The intention comes in response to an invitation extended by the Minister of Transport and Logistics, João Matlombe, on the sidelines of the Sagar Manthan Conference Dialogue on the Great Oceans in Delhi, India. Matlombe encouraged the company to resume the investments in Mozambique, focused focusing on the electric buses and also natural gas-led buses. The Ministry of Transport and Logistics highlighted the opportunities offered by the country, particularly related to the production of natural gas and electricity, as favorable factors for the development of more sustainable transport solutions. And the Vilanculo Sports Association, ADV, drew 2-2 the Sani against ABB, which is Association Black Bulls, in an epic game where ADV halted Black Bulls' winning streak. The match between the two communities opened the 23rd round of the competition, and today Machaquén faces Ferroviario de Lixinga in continuation of the round. ADV is the 10th place with 21 points and ABB is 45 in the first. ADV's coach, Abdullah Nar, says the next game are to be won. And for the updated weather forecast today, we have a 30 degrees Celsius maximum with 19 as the minimum. Tomorrow, 34 is the maximum and 22 as the minimum. And that, dear listener, is the end of the news. Well, that was the bulletin of Mozambique News here in the house of Maputo Corridor Radio. Hope you're having a great time in the company of this radio station. Just like we said, today is Teachers' Day and we're going around the country to find out what teachers think about this date, but also what they're doing today. We kick off our program having the statement of Teacher Joyce, and she tells us exactly what it means for her to be a teacher and also what it means for her to celebrate the date.
6: Being a teacher is a mission, and it's something that does not depend on us as teachers, but depends on everything and everyone else that is involved. Throughout my experience as a teacher, I have learned that teaching is not simply about transmitting knowledge. It is also about inspiring, listening, guiding, and creating opportunities for every child to discover what they are capable of achieving. I believe that one of the best ways to celebrate teachers is to value their work every day by providing them with respect, appropriate working, and everything else. So happy Teachers' Day to everyone who has made education a mission and continues to work towards a better future for our children and for our Mozambique.
4: Well, that is Joyce Joana. She has been talking to Maputo Corridor already, but she's not the only one. Vanilla Amadeo is also a teacher, and she also has a word to tell us about the date and what she's going to do today.
7: Today as Mozambican Teachers' Day is a very important day for me because I have the opportunity to think about how I've been working on this task, considering all the challenges I've been facing in this path, because teaching is more than only conveying information. We have to do it properly in order that people can use the information we teach them to their benefits. Well, what I will be doing today is defining my goals as a teacher and understanding what I can improve on my role, and also discuss with other teachers how we can do and what we can do to make the best for our students, considering that sometimes we face challenges that prevent us from doing the best for our students.
4: Well, you're listening to Maputo Corridor Radio. Armindo Masing is also interviewing teachers in Inhambane, a southern Mozambican province, and he's going now to join us. Good day, Armindo. I hope you're having a great time. What's happening in Inhambane?
8: Hello, listeners of Maputo Corridor Radio. Today, we are responding from the city of Inhambane just to celebrate together with the teachers. As you know, Berta, today, Mozambican teachers are celebrating the 12th October. Is a big day. We have seen teachers since morning in a parade. After the parade, they are going to celebrate at their school. Each school is preparing lunch. And so everything is coming fixed so that teachers can sit together afterwards to celebrate the teachers' dates. But let me tell you that I have addressed some teachers Well, these are teachers from one school. I believe that the next moment, next times, I will bring other teachers from other schools. Let's listen to the teachers whom have spoken to Maputo Cordial Radio about the sense of 12th October. What does it mean to be teacher in Mozambique? What challenges for the teachers of Mozambique? And what messages can be posted here for their colleagues, for their students? Let's go for the voices of the teachers whom I interviewed.
9: Hi, this is Teacher Matinho from the Kingfisher Lake International Children's College here in Mbano province. I'm very excited to celebrate Teachers Day today, 12th of October 2026. Teachers Day is a very special day for us as members of the profession because it celebrates the effort that we put in the development of the world. The role of teachers should not be underrated and cannot be underrated because teachers are catalysts of development. We're the ones who bring about social, economic, and cultural transformation in minds of our learners, and this contributes to transformation of the world at large. I know teaching is a challenging task, but despite the challenges, we're always motivated to work hard and see our learners excel in their academic pursuits.
10: This is Lauren Webb from Kingfisher Lake International Children's College. I'm on my way to the Teachers' Day celebrations in Inyumban, where I'll meet up with all my colleagues. I think that a teacher is among the most important jobs in the whole world. And I think that here in Mozambique, many teachers have a lot of struggles. I think there's a lack of resources and support. And I think some of the joy is sucked out of it for that reason. But we absolutely love our jobs. We love going to work. We didn't even want to miss today. We all just wanted to go to work. It's our happy place. It's our safe place. And I hope it's that way for our students as well. Truly, it is just our favorite place to be and our favorite thing to do.
11: We are celebrating Teachers Day. And this is Teacher Angelo speaking from Kingfisher Lake International Children's College. Today we join the nation to celebrate our day. Not just a celebration, but a moment to remember why we chose this profession. To light the way of our children who will one day lead our community and the country. We at Kingfisher teach through curiosity. We invite learners to explore the world. We explain them how to discover and reflect on their own lives. So every doctor, every engineer, every farmer, every artist, every leader begins in a classroom. And we teachers believe in them. That's why I find this profession very important for any society. So to all teachers across Mozambique, thank you for your patience, your passion, your dedication. Even when the resources are scarce and few, you still embrace it. And to the parents and family who stand by our side, thank you for all trusting us, your children. Happy Teachers Day. Thank you.
8: Thank you, teachers, by accepting to say something about your profession here at Maputo Corridor Radio. Berta and listeners, this is what we have prepared for this morning to give you as the teachers are celebrating their day in Mozambique. So we can say congratulations for all teachers of Mozambique.
4: Thank you very much, Armindo Masinga. He was bringing us the statements of teachers in Inyumban as we celebrate today, the 12th of October, Mozambican Teachers' Day. Secretary General of the United Nations, Antonio Guterres, congratulated this weekend the winner of the 2026 Nobel Peace Prize, Navanithin Navi Pillay. 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
12: I warmly congratulate Navi Pillay on being awarded the 2026 Nobel Peace Prize. She has been a champion of international law and human rights and a steadfast, independent voice of justice amid some of the most historic international legal cases of our time. From her work in South Africa, defending Nelson Mandela and others who stood up against the oppressive apartheid regime, to her role as an international judge and president of the International Criminal Tribunal for Rwanda on cases relating to international crimes, including the genocide in Rwanda, to a tenure as United Nations High Commissioner on Human Rights, and to chairing the UN Independent International Commission of Inquiry on the occupied Palestinian territory. She has shown that the force of law must prevail over the law of force, and that defending human rights is the surest safeguard against injustice. In its citation, the Nobel Committee reminded the world that peace must be built on lasting principles, not the will of the powerful. Today's prize is a tribute to all those working to uphold and defend international law, the rule of law and human rights, and secure peace, justice and human dignity.
4: Take a time to be in touch with us. Maputo Corridor Radio is your number one radio station of your heart. Make sure that you stay connected, healthy and safe. It's press review time. We're telling you that Radio Mozambique says that the President of the Republic is to receive representatives of ONP, SNPM, which are members of the teachers' class, on behalf today of the celebration of Teachers' Day in Mozambique. We're also telling you that Mozambique is to face Angola in their first Futsal Africa Cup of Nations tournament, which kicks off today in Morocco, while Mozambique and Tanzania competed for a spot in the African Beach Soccer Cup. We also tell you that the government intends to strengthen vocational training for young people. Three Mozambican victims of human trafficking repatriated from the Central African Republic. South Africa has found ammunition used in the Anglo-Boer War. And FIFA president meets with the leaders of the African federations in Cape Verde. Also, dear listener, we are telling you that Journal Noticias has news on traffic accident injuring 23 people in Trigamo, illegal fishing and destruction of mangroves threatening shrimp in Sofala. CIIT 2026 exhibitors are satisfied with opportunities, while that is resources that need investment. We also read on the same page that iron ore could put that on the region's industrial map, and that the government plans to expand mobile phone coverage in rural areas. A shock laylands may produce buses for Mozambique is also a story you can read on the front page of Journal Noticias. We are following now with Club of Mozambique, which says that HCB seeks to transform every energy potential into a driver of investment in industrialization. While Mozambique is generating revenue from carbon credits, but persistent deforestation remains a challenge. Mozambique is recording over 100,000 distant commercial trade signs. While we are also telling you, Bank of Mozambique prepares measures for greater foreign exchange market control. Mozambique mandates national history for foreign curriculum schools. Police trained in English to serve tourists. Mozambique seizes national health service medicines at a private clinic. And we close with Mozambique with intense heat being expected across several districts and cities of Maputo. These are stories you can read on the front page of Club of Mozambique, which comes in English. We are following now with IM, which is a Mozambique information agency, saying that Pope Leo is to undergo lung surgery. New oil law, government shields the state against force majeure costs. The government wants to harmonize priority for agricultural development in Mozambique, while also don't leave your future in the hands of drug traffickers, it's said by Eduardo Abdullah, governor of Nampula. Well, we close up with Journal O País, which is a private service of information, bringing you the updates, dear listener. Three Mozambicans, victims of human trafficking, return to the country. Fire destroys supermarket and warehouses in Zimpeto. Truck congestion in Mashupanda worsens due to delays in construction of one-way border crossing. Illegal fuel of production worries residents of Dondu. Mozambique has around 40 psychiatrists to address mental health needs. And we close with former South African President Jacob Zuma's health raises uncertainties about his participation in the election campaign. Well, that was the price of your time here in the House of Maputo Creator Radio. I'm coming back to you, dear listener, to talk about what's happening in Mozambique and in the world. Let's listen to a story coming from South Africa as we tell you that Acting Police Minister Firoz Kashale has warned undocumented foreigners not to take justice into their own hands. In a press conference on Sunday in Pretoria, the Interministerial Committee on Migration condemned the use of firearms by some foreigners in recent clashes with radical anti-immigration groups in Durban. Among the 25 detained in Durban, 4 are foreign nationals suspected for shooting at protesters. Firoz Kashale warns that those who break the law will suffer the consequences.
13: You have a message for those people who are in the country illegally or maybe here from other countries. And the message is the one that we have addressed to our citizens, which is that your responsibility is to observe the law, not take the law into your own hands, not to confront protesters who have a view about illegal immigration in this country as South Africans. When you do that, you can only worsen your own situation. So, and it's not it's intolerable that. For instance, that incident in KwaZulu-Natal, why were they armed? Why were they discharging their firearms? They can't be fiefdoms in South Africa that are in effect occupied by groups confronting South Africans.
4: Well, clashes between South African radical groups and foreigners resumed after the announcement, now revoked, of the resumption of asylum processing for undocumented immigrants. Also, this Sunday, the government announced that it will request a judicial supervision order to oversee the reopening of the asylum application process. On the other hand, it revealed that it will develop a digital and biometric platform to speed up the process. The new online system, scheduled for launch on November 10, aims to strengthen identity verification and curb abuse. 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Take your time to be connected until the end with me, Berta Medim. 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Well, keep connected until the end with music, information and updates coming. Thank you very much for being such a faithful listener. And goodbye for it.
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1: So if you are a Portuguese speaker, the app is already in the Portuguese language. You have to download it from the App Store on iOS and on the Play Store on Android. So once you download it, the app will have an onboarding journey which will teach you about how to use it and what you can do. Currently, the app has dictionaries, modules, categories, as well as quizzes for practicing. In less than 45 days, we have 1,600 users using the app, and they have solved over 3,000. We've definitely reached some of the users that we intended to in the beginning. We've seen someone say that, "I couldn't speak with my grandma, but thanks to this, I have a resource that I can connect with my grandma." We've seen people from abroad saying that I always wanted to connect with the language and the cultures of my origin country, and with this, I can now try and understand it. A percentage of the users of the app are from other countries and continents altogether. So we have people from Berlin, from Madrid, from Australia, New Zealand, from Asia. We have people from Brazil, we have people from North America. So I believe that this is the platform that has the greatest number of Shangana and Makua speakers, students, because we currently have about 1,600 of them.
2: That's the voice of Ivan Bila, a Mozambican entrepreneur and founder of the local language translation app. They are working with Shangana, Makua, and Lomé.

0: Shukrani wote mliokuwa pamoja na sisi kupitia kipindi hiki. 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Tukutane tena wakati ujao.
1: Sanaa na utamaduni. 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
2: So if you are a Portuguese speaker, the app is already in the Portuguese language. You have to download it from the App Store on iOS and on the Play Store on Android. So once you download it, the app will have an onboarding journey which will teach you about how to use it and what you can do. Currently, the app has dictionaries, modules, categories, as well as quizzes for practicing. In less than 45 days, we have 1,600 users using the app, and they have solved over 3,000. We've definitely reached some of the users that we intended to in the beginning. We've seen someone say that, "I couldn't speak with my grandma, but thanks to this, I have a resource that I can connect with my

0: We've seen people from abroad saying that I always wanted to connect with the language and the cultures of my origin country, and with this I can now try and understand it. A percentage of the users of the app are from other countries and continents altogether. So we have people from Berlin, from Madrid, from Australia, New Zealand, from Asia. We have people from Brazil. We have people from North America. So I believe that this is the platform that has the greatest number of Shangana and Makua speakers, students, because we currently have about 1,600 of them.
1: That's the voice of Ivan Bila, a Mozambican entrepreneur and founder of the local language translation app. They are working with Shangana, Makua, and Lomwe.

0: Sikiliza habari na vipindi kwa lugha ya Kiswahili kupitia chaneli yako ya Maputo Kordo Radio.
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1: So if you are a Portuguese speaker, the app is already in the Portuguese language. You have to download it from the App Store on iOS and on the Play Store on Android. So once you download it, the app will have an onboarding journey which will teach you about how to use it and what you can do. Currently, the app has dictionaries, modules, categories, as well as quizzes for practicing. In less than 45 days, we have 1,600 users using the app, and they have solved over 3,000. We've definitely reached some of the users that we intended to in the beginning. We've seen someone say that, "I couldn't speak with my grandma, but thanks to this, I have a resource that I can connect with my grandma." We've seen people from abroad saying that, "I always wanted to connect with the language and the cultures of my origin country, and with this, I can now try and understand it." A percentage of the users of the app are from other countries and continents altogether. So we have people from Berlin, from Madrid, from Australia, New Zealand, from Asia. We have people from Brazil, we have people from North America. So I believe that this is the platform that has the greatest number of Shangana and Makua speakers, students, because we currently have about 1,600 of them.
2: That's the voice of Ivan Bila, a Mozambican entrepreneur and founder of the local language translation app. They are working with Shangana, Makua, and
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Good morning, everyone. My name is Vanilla Amadeo. I'm teacher of English, Portuguese for Foreigners, and French here at Top Languages Academy. Today has Mozambican Teachers Day. It's a very important day for me because I have the opportunity to think about how I've been working on this task, considering all the challenges I've been facing in this path, because teaching is more than only conveying information. We have to do it properly in order that people can use the information we teach them to their benefits. Well, what I will be doing today is like defining my goals as a teacher and understanding what I can improve on my role, and also discuss with other teachers how we can do and what we can do to make the best for our students, considering that sometimes we face challenges that prevent us from doing the best work possible for our students. So that's it. Thank you.

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1: So if you are a Portuguese speaker, the app is already in the Portuguese language. You have to download it from the App Store on iOS and on the Play Store on Android. So once you download it, the app will have an onboarding journey which will teach you about how to use it and what you can do. Currently, the app has dictionaries, modules, categories, as well as quizzes for practicing. In less than 45 days, we have 1,600 users using the app, and they have solved over 3,000. We've definitely reached some of the users that we intended to in the beginning. We've seen someone say that, "I couldn't speak with my grandma, but thanks to this, I have a resource that I can connect with my grandma." We've seen people from abroad saying that, "I always wanted to connect with the language and the cultures of my origin country, and with this, I can now try and understand it." A percentage of the users of the app are from other countries and continents altogether. So we have people from Berlin, from Madrid, from Australia, New Zealand, from Asia. We have people from Brazil, we have people from North America. So I believe that this is the platform that has the greatest number of Shangana and Makua speakers, students, because we currently have about 1,600 of them.
2: That's the voice of Ivan Bila, a Mozambican entrepreneur and founder of the local language translation app. They are working with Shangana, Makua, and
3: love. 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

Being a teacher is a mission, and it's something that does not depend on us as teachers, but depends on everything and everyone else that is involved. Throughout my experience as a teacher, I have learned that teaching is not simply about transmitting knowledge. It is also about inspiring, listening, guiding, and creating opportunities for every child to discover what they are capable of achieving. And how can we celebrate this day then, dear teachers? I think that to tributes and formal ceremonies, we can organize cultural activities, artistic performances, opportunities for teachers to share their experiences, and educational games, as well as community services initiatives. And we can also take time to reflect on our teaching practices, recognize the work of our colleagues, and explore new ways to make our lessons more creative, inclusive, and meaningful. However, I believe that one of the best ways to celebrate teachers is to value their work every day by providing them with respect, appropriate working, and everything else that is related to this day. So happy Teachers Day to everyone who has made education a mission and continues to work towards a better future for our children and for our Mozambique. Thank you very much. This is Teacher Jaycee. Bye-bye. Happy Teachers Day once again.

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0: So if you are a Portuguese speaker, the app is already in the Portuguese language. You have to download it from the App Store on iOS and on the Play Store on Android. So once you download it, the app will have an onboarding journey which will teach you about how to use it and what you can do. Currently, the app has dictionaries, modules, categories, as well as quizzes for practicing. In less than 45 days, we have 1,600 users using the app, and they have solved over 3,000. We've definitely reached some of the users that we intended to in the beginning. We've seen someone say that, "I couldn't speak with my grandma, but thanks to this, I have a resource that I can connect with my grandma." We've seen people from abroad saying that, "I always wanted to connect with the language and the cultures of my origin country, and with this, I can now try and understand it." A percentage of the users of the app are from other countries and continents altogether. So we have people from Berlin, from Madrid, from Australia, New Zealand, from Asia. We have people from Brazil. We have people from North America. So I believe that this is the platform that has the greatest number of Shangana and Makua speakers, students, because we currently have about 1,600 of them.
1: That's the voice of Ivan Bila, a Mozambican entrepreneur and founder of the local language translation app. They are working with Shangana, Makua, and Long.
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3: Check our time. It's precisely 4 o'clock in Mozambique. It's now precisely 4 o'clock in South Africa. Zimbabwe and Eswatini, good afternoon and welcome to this third part of transmission. Today, it's a Monday. The 12th of October 2026, a date in which we celebrate the Teachers' Day. Yes, today is the Mozambican Teachers' Day. I'll be bringing you more details later, but still on this third part of our transmission of today, right here on 105.9 FM. Also, on this date, 12th October 1968, Equatorial Guinea gained independence from Spain. Francisco Macias Nguema became the country's first president. The event marked the end of Spanish colonial rule and an important milestone in Africa's decolonization. Also on this date, in 1992, the African Commission on Human and People's Rights opened the 12th ordinary session in Banjul, the Gambia. The commission played an important role in promoting and protecting human rights across the continent. And still on this date, 1997, 43 civilians were reported killed at a false roadblock in a city dump, Algeria, during the Khan's devastating period of civil violence known as the Black Decade. The tragedy remains a reminder of the human cause of conflict. It's now 2 minutes past 4 o'clock at Mozambique. Once again, good afternoon, wherever you are, whatever else you are doing. Thank you so much for your time. I'll promise I'll be doing my best to provide you with some useful information. I'll be bringing you some very nice music, songs that I believe you love most. But if you're not happy, in case of not being happy, there will be a chance for you to text me so I can play you something different, so I can play you the songs you like most. Right here on 105.9 FM. My name is Belwari Silvestre. I'm your host, of course, until precisely 2100 hours. That's the time in which I'll sign off. So let me kick off my transmission of today with a song, Dingisa, by Ticket. The main voice belongs to Cynthia Amanda. You still remember, 3 minutes past 4 o'clock at Mozambique. Good afternoon to you, wherever you are, whatever else you're doing. I hope you're having some good times.

0: Check what time at 6 minutes past 4 o'clock in Mozambique, and this is our kicking off my edition of our daily transmission, of course, right here on 105.fm. This is the third part of our transmission of today, Monday, the 12th of October, 2026, which marks the Teachers' Day right here in Mozambique. So I'll be bringing you some details. I'll be bringing you some interviews with Armindo Masinga, straight from the southern Mozambican province of Inyambani. But there are also some Mozambican teachers who were interviewed by Bertha Madime. So please stay connected for you not to miss those interesting interviews of Mozambicans with Mozambican teachers on the occasion of the 12th of October, which is their day today. It's now 7 minutes past 4 o'clock in Mozambique. If you guys are driving back home, please take care of yourself. Take care of yourself. Make sure you respect the traffic signs, okay, and the traffic lights, so that you can get to your destination safe and sound. There are people dying every day, believe me. It's not 7 minutes. I mean, coming up to 8 minutes past 4 o'clock in Mozambique. Let me play you more music. Don't you forget, at 6:30, I'll be bringing you some international top news stories of today. 1700 hours, Classy Rumble bring us the news of today. 1730, Dino Bravo with his mixes until 6 o'clock. A time we're going to bring you a rock music program, rock full time. Meanwhile, let's check my music, and after I bring you a song by Dingisa with a main voice belonging to Cynthia Amanda. This is how I bring you Sumbi from the album Kachum, the first one by Kapadash. Just so you remember, Kapadash has released 2 albums only.
1: Sumbi, singi wuzi dogor lago, unga siweti kumakolo, wagudwa nakulidiwo. Sumbi, singi wuzi dogor lago, unga siweti kumakolo,

Check out time, it's now 16 minutes right after 4 o'clock in Mozambique. A beautiful song, Sumbi, by Kapadesh, with from the album Kachum, album that was released on 26 May 1998. This is the first one, released by Kapadesh, and the song it's called Sumbi. In addition to that song, there is also Shlawlamani, Ngonani, Shovuku, Kavata, Shankoma, Gimbia Gade, Hudisenga, Doropa, Josepha, and Sonia. Now 16 minutes past 4 o'clock in Mozambique. 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Dantanapur, just you know, we do it every day, 24 hours a day. Guys, like I said at the beginning of my transmission, if you're driving back home, make sure you respect the traffic sign so that you can get your destination safe and sound. Remember that they prevent accidents. Following the traffic lights reduces collisions between vehicles and pedestrians. It also saves lives. Stopping at the red light and following the correct signal helps protect human lives. It reduces traffic congestions. The traffic signals help vehicles move in an orderly manner and prevent unnecessary traffic jams. So please make sure you respect the traffic lights, you respect the traffic signs, so that you can get to your destination safe and sound, so that you can save lives, including yours. It's now coming up to 18 minutes past 4 o'clock in Mozambique. Mr. Nyung from the Western Mozambican province of Tete.

Chaco Tama, it's now 22. It's now 22 minutes. Yeah, it's now 22 minutes right after 4 o'clock. It was a big, what a beautiful song by Mr. Nyungu from the Western Mozambican province of Tete. Just so you know, the capital city is a Tete city, while the provincial governor is Domingos Viola. The native language spoken in Tete includes Shinyanja, Shinyungwe, Shisena. Portuguese as an official language, of course, which is spoken worldwide country. It's now 23 minutes right after 4 o'clock in Mozambique. If you happen to visit Tete province, make sure you step Kahora Basa Dam, one of Mozambique's most important hydroelectric projects located on the Zambezi River. Visitors can appreciate its impressive engineering and surrounding mountain scenarios. But there is also Kahora Basa Lake, a vast artificial lake known for beautiful landscapes, boating, fishing, and opportunities to observe birds and other wildlife. The biggest bridge in that part of our country is called Samora Machel Bridge, a famous bridge crossing the Zambezi River in Tete City. It's an important transport landmark and offers views of the river and city. So it's not 24 minutes past 4 o'clock in Mozambique. If you guys go to, if you decide to visit that province, make sure you're not missing out that chance of stepping those impressive historical places. Look at the Tete province. It's not 25 minutes past 4 o'clock in Mozambique. This is our Check More Music. You know, the music is our business right here on 105.9 FM. From Tete, I move on to the northern Mozambican province of Nampula. Mama.

0: Check what time it is. So far now 29 minutes right after 4 o'clock in Mozambique. What a beautiful song from another Mozambican province of Nampula. The song belongs to Yupuru, which is the main musical group from that part of our country, which has been led by Zena Bakar Ali. She was a famous Mozambican singer and songwriter, known as the Golden Voice of Mozambique. She was the lead vocalist of the musical group Yupur, of course, from the northern Mozambican province of Nampula. Zena Bakar became one of the most recognized female musicians in Mozambique. In 1981, she became a leading figure in Yupur, a band that combined traditional Makua music with African, Arabic, and Western musical influence. So, of course, now 16:30 in Mozambique. Let's quickly have some top international news stories that mark today's date.
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0: 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It's precisely 16:30 in Mozambique. Attacks on Rian's airport have highlighted regional tensions. Turkey, Pakistan, Egypt, and Saudi Arabia have condemned the strikes and called for an immediate halt to the attacks. Ukraine reports Russian drones attacks on multiple power plants despite claims of energy ceasefire. The situation raises fresh concerns about electricity supplies and the prospects for peace. The International Monetary Fund, IMF, says investment in artificial intelligence is helping sustain a global growth at around 3%, but warns that artificial intelligence could significantly

South Africa's withdrawal and asylum related directive following anti-migration violence bring immigration policy and the protection of vulnerable communities back into the spotlight. It's now 23 minutes only. We are 23 minutes only to, 27 minutes only to 5 o'clock at Mozambique, a time in which Claes Jurombe will be here to present us the news of today.

Time is running on fast. It's now 20 minutes only to 5 o'clock in Mozambique. Tamulu, we will bring you the bulletin of Mozambique news. Today, we close your romp behind a song, Yamora, a beautiful African love song that was released in 2002 by the Golden Voice of Africa, Salif Keita, and Suzana Evora from Cape Verde. It appears as they were opening track on the Salif Keita's album, Mofo. Now 20 minutes only to 5 o'clock in Mozambique, 20 minutes only to 5 o'clock in South Africa. Zimbabwe and Eswatini, you are in the company of the best radio station in town, broadcasting in the language of William Shakespeare Street from the central studios of Radio Mozambique. Downtown, I put a few guys driving, like I said before, make sure you respect the traffic light, make sure you respect the traffic signal so that you can get to your destination. Remember, they avoid fines and penalties. Drivers who obey traffic signals avoid fines and other legal consequences for violations. Make sure you're not getting involved in trouble with the traffic police. There are so many of them around Maputo City, okay? Please make sure you respect the speed limits. Make sure you respect the traffic lights, respect the traffic signals. Traffic flow. Traffic lights coordinate vehicles traveling in different directions, making a traffic movement more organized. They reduce stress. When drivers follow traffic rules, road users can travel with greater confidence and less fear for of accidents. It protects properties. Don't you forget, obeying traffic signals helps prevent damage to vehicles, buildings, and other properties. So please make sure you respect the traffic signal so that you can get to your destination safe and sound. And after I bring you a song, Yamora, an extraordinary collaborative song by the Golden Voice of Africa, Salif Keita from Mali, and Cesaria Evra from Cape Verde. This is our step in the neighboring country of South Africa, from where I'll play you this Zwakala, Come to Me by Stimela. Good afternoon to you, wherever you are, whatever else you're doing.

0: We still know what to play. We still know what to play, and most of the time we play what you like, but I can still play you something different. As long as you text me first until approximately 9 o'clock at time, we shall sign off, which means the number is fully available until the time. So just text me. I'll play you the songs you like most. If you are not happy with the ones that I've been providing you with since the kickoff of my transmission of today. 12 minutes only to 5 o'clock in Mozambique. We shall have Claes Yorkulano, Daniel Rombe, with Bulletin of Mozambique News. Today behind is Zakala, Come Closer, a classic love song by Stimela from South Africa. Stimela, this band, I mean, is associated with the late guitarist and singer Ray Peary, and was released in 1985.
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4: Coming next, the news.
5: The bulletin of the news is read by Glezio Rombe. Mozambican President Daniel Chapo has assured that the government will continue to work towards improving the quality of education and teachers' working conditions across the country. For Chapo, teachers are heroes because even in challenging circumstances, they have been doing their utmost to ensure people's education, particularly in rural areas.
6: Continuaremos a trabalhar para melhorar as infraestruturas escolares, a reforçar a formação dos docentes e promover ambientes de ensino seguros, inclusivos e preparados para os desafios do século XXI. 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
5: Head of State was speaking today in his office to representatives of the National Teachers Organization and the National Union of Teachers of Mozambique, whom he received for a reception to mark the celebrations of 12 October Mozambican Teachers' Day. Mozambican Head of State Daniel Chapo presides today the launch ceremony for the dredging project to deepen the access channel to the port of Maputo. The project will enable the port of Maputo to accommodate larger and higher capacity vessels. The project forms part of a series of investments being carried out by the Maputo Port Development Company, the Port Infrastructure Concessionary, under the terms of the concession agreement, which runs until 2058. This bulletin of the news comes to you from Maputo Corridor Radio, the English language service of Radio Mozambique. The Minister of Education and Culture, Samaria Tovela, acknowledged that literacy rates are low in the country. Tovela said that the figures show that out of every 100 children, only 5 can read and write. The minister said that these figures are unjustifiable and make no sense despite the challenges facing the education sector.
7: Hoje estamos com índices, sob o ponto de vista da aprendizagem da leitura e escrita, muito baixos no nosso país, que não se justifica. Estamos a falar, por exemplo, os dados. 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
5: The Minister of Education and Culture was speaking in an interview with Radio Mozambique on the occasion of yesterday's commemoration of 50 years of cooperation between Mozambique and UNESCO. Samaria Tovela also spoke about the challenges facing the education sector and congratulated the teachers on today's celebration of 12 October, Mozambican Teachers' Day. Mozambique's Minister of Transport and Logistics, João Macombe, has been in India for an official visit where he discussed the introduction of electric vehicles, electromobility, and the modernization of the country's transportation system. The trip to the Indian capital, New Delhi, took place on the sidelines of the Saryamata Conference Dialogue on the Great Oceans. The minister invited the Indian manufacturer Ashok Leyland to set up a bus production facility in the country, reinforcing its strategy to create a national industry for sustainable mobility and public transportation. Macombe argued that the investment could contribute to the expansion of public passenger transportation in municipalities and improve connections between rural areas with agricultural and tourism potential and major urban centers. And Iran has offered to facilitate dialogue between Saudi Arabia and the pro-Iranian Houthis in Yemen in light of escalating tensions between the two sides and following attacks on Riyadh airport. The foreign minister of Iran and Saudi Arabia, Abbas Argash and Faisal bin Al Saud, held a telephone conversation yesterday evening to discuss and exchange views on regional developments. Abbas Argaj says that Iran is prepared to offer all necessary assistance to facilitate dialogue between Saudi Arabia and the Houthis in Yemen, and warns that insisting on a military approach while ignoring political solutions would further complicate the situation. To end this bulletin of the news, here is the weather forecast Maputo City for tomorrow, which is expected to be mostly sunny. The high could be at 33 and the low at 22 degrees Celsius. This brings us to the end of the news.
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3: Check out time, it's now 6 minutes right after 5 o'clock. It was a big man. Thanks, you, Claes Rombe, for the news of today. 17:30 is going to be time for Dino Bravo. He's going to join us with his mixes until precisely 6 o'clock.
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0: almost 15 minutes right after 5 o'clock in Mozambique. Roberto Chitonzo in a tribute to Alexandre Langa. Shikangala Flash Awansati, that is the name of the song. So let me quickly invite Armindo Masinga, reporting straight from the southern Mozambican province of Inhambane on the occasion of the celebration of the Teachers' Day today, 12 October.
1: Of Maputo Corridor Radio. Today we are responding from the city of Inhambane just to celebrate together with the teachers. As you know, Berta, today Mozambican teachers are celebrating the 12th October. Is a big day. We have seen teachers since morning in a parade. After the parade, they are going to celebrate at their school. Each school is preparing lunch, and so everything is coming fixed so that teachers can sit together afterwards to celebrate the teachers' dates. But let me tell you that I have addressed some teachers. Well, these are teachers from one school. I believe that next moment, next time, I will bring other teachers from other schools. Let's listen to the teachers whom have spoken to Maputo Corridor Radio about the sense of 12th October. What does it mean to be teacher in Mozambique? What challenges for the teachers of Mozambique? And what messages can be posted here for their colleagues, for their students? Let's go for the voices of the teachers whom I interviewed.
2: Hi, this is Teacher Matinho from the Kingfisher Lake International Children's College here in Inhambane province. I'm very excited to celebrate Teachers' Day today, 12th of October 2026. Teachers' Day is a very special day for us as members of the profession, because it celebrates the effort that we put in the development of the world. The role of teachers should not be underrated, and cannot be underrated, because teachers are catalysts of development. We are the ones who bring about social, economic, and cultural transformation in minds of our learners, and this contributes to transformation of the world at large. I know teaching is a challenging task, but despite the challenges, we're always motivated to work hard and see our learners excel in their academic pursuits.
3: This is Lauren Webb from Kingfisher Lake International Children's College. I'm on my way to the Teachers' Day celebrations in Inhambane, where I'll meet up with all my colleagues. I think that a teacher is among the most important jobs in the whole world. And I think that here in Mozambique, many teachers have a lot of struggles. I think there's a lack of resources and support. And I think some of the joy is sucked out of it for that reason. But we absolutely love our jobs. We love going to work. We didn't even want to miss today. We all just wanted to go to work. It's our happy place. It's our safe place. And I think I hope it's that way for our students as well. Truly, it is just our favorite place to be and our favorite thing to do.
4: We are celebrating Teachers' Day. And this is Teacher Angelo speaking from Kingfisher Lake International Children's College. Today we join the nation to celebrate our day. Not just a celebration, but a moment to remember why we chose this profession, to light the way of our children who will one day lead our community and the country. We at Kingfisher teach through curiosity. We invite learners to explore the world. We explain them how to discover and reflect on their own lives. So every doctor, every engineer, every farmer, every artist, every leader begins in a classroom. And we teachers believe in them. That's why I find this profession very important. for any society. So to all teachers across Mozambique, thank you for your patience, your passion, your dedication. Even when the resources are scarce and few, you still embrace it. And to the parents and family who stand by our side, thank you for all trusting us, your children. Happy Teachers' Day. Thank you.
1: 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So we can say congratulations for all teachers of Mozambique.

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7: Dance, everybody. 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
4: The bulletin of the news is read by Eclésio Rombe. Mozambican President Daniel Chapo has assured that the government will continue to work towards improving the quality of education and teachers' working conditions across the country. For Chapo, teachers are heroes because even in challenging circumstances, they have been doing their utmost to ensure people's education, particularly in rural areas.
5: Continuaremos a trabalhar para melhorar as infraestruturas escolares, a reforçar a formação dos docentes e promover ambientes de ensino seguros, inclusivos e preparados para os desafios do século XXI. 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
4: Head of State was speaking today in his office to representatives of the National Teachers Organization and the National Union of Teachers of Mozambique, whom he received for a reception to mark the celebrations of 12 October Mozambican Teachers Day. Mozambican Head of State Daniel Chapo presides today the launch ceremony for the dredging project to deepen the access channel to the port of Maputo. The project will enable the port of Maputo to accommodate larger and higher capacity vessels. The project forms part of a series of investments being carried out by the Maputo Port Development Company, the Port Infrastructure Concessionary, under the terms of the concession agreement, which runs until 2058. This bulletin of the news comes to you from Maputo Corridor Radio, the English language service of Radio Mozambique. The Minister of Education and Culture, Samaria Tovela, acknowledged that literacy rates are low in the country. Tovela said that the figures show that out of every 100 children, only 5 can read and write. The minister said that these figures are unjustifiable and make no sense despite the challenges facing the education sector.
6: Hoje estamos com índices, do ponto de vista da aprendizagem da leitura e escrita, muito baixos no nosso país, que não se justificam. Estamos a falar, por exemplo, os dados, a última participação na avaliação foi feita em 2023 e o resultado é triste para mim, porque estamos a falar de 105 alunos que sabem ler e escrever.
4: The Minister of Education and Culture was speaking in an interview with Radio Mozambique on the occasion of yesterday's commemoration of 50 years of cooperation between Mozambique and UNESCO. Samaria Tovela also spoke about the challenges facing the education sector and congratulated the teachers on today's celebration of 12 October, Mozambican Teachers' Day. Mozambique's Minister of Transport and Logistics, João Macombe, has been in India for an official visit where he discussed the introduction of electric vehicles, electromobility, and the modernization of the country's transportation system. The trip to the Indian capital, New Delhi, took place on the sidelines of the Sargamata Conference Dialogue on the Great Oceans. The minister invited the Indian manufacturer Ashok Leyland to set up a bus production facility in the country, reinforcing its strategy to create a national industry for sustainable mobility and public transportation. Macombe argued that the investment could contribute to the expansion of public passenger transportation in municipalities and improve connections between rural areas with agricultural and tourism potential and major urban centers. And Iran has offered to facilitate dialogue between Saudi Arabia and the pro-Iranian Houthis in Yemen in light of escalating tensions between the two sides and following attacks on Riyadh airport. The foreign minister of Iran and Saudi Arabia, Abbas Argashi and Faisal bin Al Saud, held a telephone conversation yesterday evening to discuss and exchange views on regional developments. Abbas Argaj says that Iran is prepared to offer all necessary assistance to facilitate dialogue between Saudi Arabia and the Houthis in Yemen, and warns that insisting on a military approach while ignoring political solutions would further complicate the situation. To end this bulletin of the news, here is the forecast Maputo seat for tomorrow, which is expected to be mostly sunny. The high could be at 33 and the low at 22 degrees Celsius. This brings us the end of the news.
2: Check out time, it's now 6 minutes past 6 o'clock in Mozambique. My thanks you, Claire Zurculano, Daniel Rombe, for the Bloody Romozaga News today. Tuesday, I mean, it's still a Monday. Yeah, it's a Monday, the 12th of October, 2026. It marks the celebration of the Teacher's Day right here in Mozambique. Now 7 minutes past 6 o'clock in Mozambique, 7 minutes past 6 o'clock in South Africa. Zimbabwe is 13, and still on the occasion of the Teacher's Day, let's have Vanilla, Mozambican teacher.
3: Good morning, everyone. My name is Vanilla Amadeu. I'm teacher of English, Portuguese for foreigners, and French here at Top Languages Academy. And today has Mozambican Teachers Day. It's a very important day for me because I have the opportunity to think about how I've been working on this task, considering all the challenges I've been facing in this path, because teaching is more than only conveying information. We have to do it properly in order that people can use the information we teach them to their benefits. Well, what I will be doing today is like defining my goals as a teacher and understanding what I can improve on my role, and also discuss with other teachers how we can do and what we can do to make the best for our students, considering that sometimes we face challenges that prevent us from doing the best work possible for our students. So that's it. Thank you.
2: As you may have heard, that was Vanil, Mozambican teacher, on the occasion of the Teacher's Day being celebrated today, Monday, 12th of October, 2026.
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1: É isso mesmo, é isso mesmo. 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É isso mesmo.
2: Comandante. A união faz a força, juntinhos é que é bom. São os tais que coordenam, ordenam e condenam. João e Ramiro Mendes, Nenas Brothers, Mendes Brothers, from Cape Verde, joining us. Not transmission, not today with that beautiful song. Is that one of their most famous? That one is there, is the one of their most famous songs, of course. It's called Balamuka Palopish after Bachele by Kefa Semenya from South Africa. And some other beautiful songs brought to you by your number one radio station, Tower of Force, broadcasting on 105.9 FM. It's now 27 minutes past 6 o'clock in Mozambique. Supposed to bring you our rock music program, but we are facing some technical problems. It's now 28 minutes past 6 o'clock in Mozambique. Brrr, pa! Sala Solela, Soleta, min.

0: 29 minutes only at 7 o'clock in Mozambique. Salayelo Soleta, South African Afrofusion, Afro jazz musician, composer, and multi instrumentalist, joining us with a song. Brr, pa, brr, pa. Just so you know, his recent creative work has also expanded to into fashion. In August 2026, right of this year, he launched Trrr Pa, his own fashion label, with a collection called The New Resonance in Johannesburg. Now, 29 minutes only to 7 o'clock in Mozambique. Still on the occasion of the Teachers' Day is being celebrated today, let's have Joyce, a Mozambican teacher.
1: Being a teacher is a mission, and it's something that does not depend on us as teachers, but depends on everything and everyone else that is involved. Throughout my experience as a teacher, I have learned that teaching is not simply about transmitting knowledge. It is also about inspiring, listening, guiding, and creating opportunities for every child to discover what they are capable of achieving. And how can we celebrate this day then, dear teachers? I think that to tributes and formal ceremonies, we can organize cultural activities, artistic performances, opportunities for teachers to share their experiences, and educational games, as well as community services initiatives. And we can also take time to reflect on our teaching practices, recognize the work of our colleagues, and explore new ways to make our lessons more creative, inclusive, and meaningful. However, I believe that one of the best ways to celebrate teachers is to value their work every day by providing them with respect, appropriate working, and everything else that is related to this day. So happy Teachers' Day to everyone who has made education a mission and continues to work towards a better future for our

0: Sofa's not coming up. Sofa's not coming up. It's 19. I mean, it's now 19 minutes only. It's 7 o'clock at Mozambique. What a beautiful song by Antonio Christopher Gbamumba, whose stage name is Kofi Olomide, one of the most influential musicians in the Democratic Republic of the Congo and across Africa. So he brought us one of his most successful songs. It's a beautiful song indeed, by Kofi Olomide. We are 18 minutes only to 7 o'clock in Mozambique, 18 minutes to 7 o'clock in South Africa, Zimbabwe and Eswatini.
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0: We're now 12 minutes only to 7 o'clock in Mozambique. Let's go left Armindo Masinga straight from Manyambani province, reporting on the occasion of the Teachers' Day being celebrated today.
1: Hello, listeners of Maputo Corridor Radio. Today, we are responding from the city of Inyambani just to celebrate together with the teachers. As you know, Berta, today, Mozambican teachers are celebrating the 12th October. Is a big day. We have seen teachers since morning in a parade. After the parade, they are going to celebrate at their school. Each school is preparing lunch. And so everything is coming fixed so that teachers can sit together afterwards to celebrate the teachers' dates. But let me tell you that I have addressed some teachers. Well, these are teachers from one school. I believe that next moment, next times, I will bring other teachers from other schools. Let's listen to the teachers whom have spoken to Maputo Corridor Radio about the sense of 12th October. What does it mean to be teacher in Mozambique? What challenges for the teachers of Mozambique? And what messages can be posted here for their colleagues, for their students? Let's go for the voices of the teachers whom I interviewed.
2: Hi, this is Teacher Matinho from the Kingfisher Lake International Children's College here in Inyambani province. I'm very excited to celebrate Teachers' Day today, 12th of October 2026. Teachers' Day is a very special day for us as members of the profession because it celebrates the effort that we put in the development of the world. The role of teachers should not be underrated, cannot be underrated, because teachers are catalysts of development. We are the ones who bring about social, economic, and cultural transformation in minds of our learners, and this contributes to transformation of the world at large. I know teaching is a challenging task, but despite the challenges, we're always motivated to work hard and see our learners excel in their academic pursuits.
3: This is Lauren Webb from Kingfisher Lake International Children's College. I'm on my way to the Teachers' Day celebrations in Inyambani, where I'll meet up with all my colleagues. I think that a teacher is among the most important jobs in the whole world. And I think that here in Mozambique, many teachers have a lot of struggles. I think there's a lack of resources and support. And I think some of the joy is sucked out of it for that reason. But we absolutely love our jobs. We love going to work. We didn't even want to miss today. We all just wanted to go to work. It's our happy place. It's our safe place. And I think I hope it's that way for our students as well. Truly, it is just our favorite place to be and our favorite thing to do.
4: We are celebrating Teachers' Day. And this is Teacher Angelo speaking from Kingfisher Lake International Children's College. Today we join the nation to celebrate our day. Not just a celebration, but a moment to remember why we chose this profession, to light the way of our children who will one day lead our community and the country. We at Kingfisher teach through curiosity. We invite learners to explore the world. We explain them how to discover and reflect on their own lives. So every doctor, every engineer, every farmer, every artist, every leader begins in a classroom. And we teachers believe in them. That's why I find this profession very important for any society. So to all teachers across Mozambique, thank you for your patience, your passion, your dedication, even when the resources are scarce. and few, you still embrace it. And to the parents and family who stand by our side, thank you for all trusting us, your children. Happy Teacher's Day. Thank you.
1: 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So we can say congratulations for all teachers of Mozambique.
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0: Tisafuka suna coming up to 7 o'clock in Mozambique time. We're going to bring you a Vabrote Romo Mozambique News. So today we'll class you Rombe behind Ruler. Relax, that's the song by Elvira Viegas.
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2: Coming next, the news.
3: The bulletin of the news is read by Clésio Rombe. Mozambican President Daniel Chapo has assured that the government will continue to work towards improving the quality of education and teachers' working conditions across the country. For Chapo, teachers are heroes because even in challenging circumstances, they have been doing their uttermost to ensure people's education, particularly in rural areas.
4: Continuaremos a trabalhar para melhorar as infraestruturas escolares, reforçar a formação dos docentes e promover ambientes de ensino seguros, inclusivos e preparados para os desafios do século XXI. 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
3: Head of State was speaking today in his office to representatives of the National Teachers Organization and the National Union of Teachers of Mozambique, whom he received for a reception to mark the celebrations of 12 October Mozambican Teachers Day. Mozambican Head of State Daniel Chapo presides today the launch ceremony for the dredging project to deepen the access channel to the port of Maputo. The project will enable the port of Maputo to accommodate larger and higher capacity vessels. The project forms part of a series of investments being carried out by the Maputo Port Development Company, the Port Infrastructure Concessionary, under the terms of the concession agreement which runs until 2058. This bulletin of the news comes to you from Maputo Corridor Radio, the English language service of Radio Mozambique. The Minister of Education and Culture, Samaria Tobela, acknowledged that literacy rates are low in the country. Tobela said that the figures show that out of every 100 children, only 5 can read and write. The minister said that these figures are unjustifiable and make no sense despite the challenges facing the education sector.
5: Hoje estamos com índices, do ponto de vista da aprendizagem da leitura escrita, muito baixos no nosso país, que não se justificam. Estamos a falar, por exemplo, os dados. A última participação na avaliação foi feita em 2023 e o resultado é triste para mim, porque estamos a falar de 105 alunos que sabem ler e escrever.
3: The Minister of Education and Culture was speaking in an interview with Radio Mozambique on the occasion of yesterday's commemoration of 50 years of cooperation between Mozambique and UNESCO. Samaria Tobela also spoke about the challenges facing the education sector and congratulated the teachers on today's celebration of 12 October, Mozambican Teachers' Day. Mozambique's Minister of Transport and Logistics, João Macombe, has been in India for an official visit where he discussed the introduction of electric vehicles, electromobility, and the modernization of the country's transportation system. The trip to the Indian capital, New Delhi, took place on the sidelines of the Sargamata Conference Dialogue on the Great Oceans. The minister invited the Indian manufacturer Ashok Leyland to set up a bus production facility in the country, reinforcing its strategy to create a national industry for sustainable mobility and public transportation. Macombe argued that the investment could contribute to the expansion of public passenger transportation in municipalities and improve connections between rural areas with agricultural and tourism potential and major urban centers. and Iran has offered to facilitate dialogue between Saudi Arabia and the pro-Iranian Houthis in Yemen in light of escalating tensions between the two sides and following attacks on Riyadh airport. The foreign minister of Iran and Saudi Arabia, Abbas Argashi and Faisal bin al-Saud, held a telephone conversation yesterday evening to discuss and exchange views on regional developments. Abbas Argashi says that Iran is prepared to offer all necessary assistance to facilitate dialogue between Saudi Arabia and the Houthis in Yemen and warns that insisting on a military approach while ignoring political solutions would further complicate the situation. To end this bulletin of the news, here is the forecast Maputo City for tomorrow, which is expected to be mostly sunny. The high could be at 33 and the low at 22 degrees Celsius. This brings us to the end of the news.
0: Check out time, it's now 5 minutes. Now 5 minutes past 7 o'clock in Mozambique. It's now 5 minutes past 7 o'clock in South Africa. Zimbabwe and Eswatini. My thanks to you, Claire Zuerkulani, Daniel Rombe, for the Bulletin of Mozambique News of today, Monday, the 12th of October, 2026.

Check out time. It's now 15 minutes past 7 o'clock in Mozambique. It's now 15 minutes past 7 o'clock in South Africa. Zimbabwe and Eswatini, two beautiful songs from the Central Mozambican province of Zambezia. The first one, Muna Kioni by Sal Dikush, and Murima by Gary Mpeirush, right here on 105.9 FM, Maputo Corridor Radio, the English language service of Radio Mozambique. At 19:30, go back in time and I'll bring you some historical events that mark today's date in African history. Meanwhile, check my music right here on 105.9 FM, Maputo Corridor Radio, the English language service of Radio Mozambique.

0: Supposed not coming up, I mean, it's now 22 minutes only to 8 o'clock in Mozambique, just so you know. 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

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Welcome to one more edition of our weekly Blues Muse program at the Blue Strain. My name is Belwario Silvestre, and Musa Jigalibu is in the sound controlling desk. Stay tuned. In today's journey, we step with the municipality of Outland de Navarro, the southwestern part of the state of Jalisco in Mexico, the birthplace of the Mexican and American guitarist Carlos Santana.

As announced before, Carlos Santana is a Mexican and American guitarist born in 1947 and rose to fame in the late 1960s and early 1970s with his brand Santana, which pioneered a fusion of rock and roll and Latin American jazz. Its sounds featured his melodic blues-based line set against Latin and African rhythms played on percussion instruments. Santana learned to play the violin at age of 5 and the guitar at age 8 under the influence of his father, a mariachi musician. His younger brother, George Santana, would also become a professional guitarist. Santana was influenced by blues musicians legends such as B.B. King, T-Bone Walker, and John Lee Hooker. Soon after they began playing guitar, he joined local bands along the Tijuana Strips, where he was able to begin developing his own sound. He was also introduced to a variety of new musical influence, including jazz and folk music, and witnessed the growing of hippie movement centered in San Francisco in 1960. After several years spent working as a dishwasher in a diner and basking for a spare change, Santana decided to become a full-time musician. In 1966, he was chosen along with other musicians to form an ad hoc band to substitute for that of an intoxicated Paul Butterfield, set to play a Sunday matinee at Bill Graham Fillmore Western. Graham selected the substitute from musicians he knew primarily through his connections with the Butterfield Blues Band, Grateful Dead, and Jefferson Airplane. Santana's guitar playing caught the attention of both the audience and Graham.

During the same year, he and fellow street musicians Dave Brown, Marcus Malone, and Greg Rowley formed Santana Blues Band, playing a highly original blend of Latin-infused rock, jazz, blues, salsa, and African rhythms. The band gained an immediate following on the San Francisco club circuit. Santana's band was signed by Columbia Records and went into the studio to record its first album in January 1969, finally laying down tracks in May that became its first album. Members were not satisfied with the release, dismissed drummer Bob Livingston and added Mike Shivril, who had a strong background in both jazz and rock. The band then lost a percussionist, Marcus Malone, who was charged with involuntary manslaughter. Michael Carabello was re-enlisted in his place, bringing with him an experienced Nicaraguan percussionist, Jose Chepito Arias. Major rock music promoter Bill Graham, a Latin music aficionado who had been a fan of Santana from its inception, arranged for the band to appear at the Woodstock Music and Art Festival before its debut album was even released. Its set was one of the surprises of the festival, highlighted by an 11-minute performance of a throbbing instrumental, Soul Sacrifice.

The inclusion of song Soul Sacrifice in the Woodstock film and soundtrack album vastly increased the band's popularity and introduced them to an international audience and garnered critical acclaim. The sudden success which followed put pressure on the group, highlighting the difference musical direction Rolly and Santana were starting to go. Rolly, along with some of the other band members, wanted to emphasize a bass hard rock sound, which had been a key component in establishing the band from the start. Santana, however, was increasingly interested in moving beyond his love of blues and rock and wanted more jazz.

0: Choose a Dream.
1: Consolidating the interest generated by Dera's first album and Dera's highly acclaimed live performance at the Woodstock Festival in August 1969, the band followed up with their new second album, Brushes, in September 1970. The album's mix of rock, blues, jazz, salsa, and other influence was very well received, showing a musical maturation from Dera's first album and refining the band's early sound. Brush included two of Santana's most enduring and well-known hits, Oye Como Va and Bleed Me Woman.

Abraja spent 6 weeks at number one on the Billboard chart at the end of 1970. The album remained on the charts for 8 weeks and was certified four-time platinum in 1986. In 2003, the album was ranked number 205 on Rolling Stone magazine's list of the 500 greatest albums of all time. In music, the band's sound fade was the support of popular Bay Area group Tower of Power Horn Section. Louis Kasga of Malu and other sessions musicians, which added to both percussion and vocals, injecting more energy to the proceedings. Santana 3 was another rich success, reaching number one on the album chart, selling 2 million copies and yielding the hits Everybody's Everything and No One to Depend On.

One is a song by Latin rock band Santana from their 1971 album Santana 3. It's the second track on the first side of the LP album and was released as its second single. It was written by Mike Carabello, Coque Escovedo, and

In early 1972, Santana and the band members started working on their fourth album, Karafeserai. When Karafeserai did emerge in 1972, it marked a strong change in musical direction toward jazz fusion. The album received critical praise, but CBS executive Clive Dev warned Santana and the band that it would sabotage the band's position as top 40 art. Nevertheless, over the years, the album would achieve platinum status. The difficulties Santana and the band went through during his period were chronicled in Ben Fong Torrey's Rolling Stone 1972 cover story, The Restoration of Carlos Santana. In 1973, having obtained legal rights to the band's name, Santana formed a new version of the band with Armando Pereza and Chipitu Arias on percussion, Dolph Rush on bass, Michael Silver on drums, and Tom Costa and Richard Kermigo on keyboards. By this time, Bill Graham Management Company had assumed responsibility for the affairs of the group. Graham was critical for Santana's move into jazz and felt he needed to concentrate on getting Santana back into the charts with the edge, streetwise, ethnic sound that had made them famous. Santana himself was saying that the group's direction was alienating many fans. Santana, along with Tom Costa, producer Dave Robinson, and Chancellor, formed yet another version of Santana, adding vocalist Greg Walker. In 1976, album Amigos, which featured the songs Dance, Sister, Dance, and Let It Shine, had received considerable airplay on FM album-oriented blues rock stations with the instrumental Europa, and reintroduced Santana to the charts.

album conceived through the late 1970s, followed the same formula. Although with several lineup changes, among the new personnel who joined was current percussionist Raul Rico, who joined in early 1977. Most notable of the band's commercial efforts of this era was a version of the 1996 zombie hit She's Not Dara on the 1977 double album Moonflower. Santana recorded two solo projects in this time, Silver Dream, Golden Reality in 1979 and The Swing of Delight in 1980, which featured Herbie Hancock, Wayne Shorter, Ron Carter and Tony Williams.

more radio-friendly singles followed from Santana and the band, winning in 1981 and Hold On in 1982, both reached the top 20. Santana kicked it off the 1990s with a new album, Spirit Dancing in the Flesh, in 1990. This was followed by Milagro in 1992, a live album, Sacred Fire, in 1993, and Brothers, a collaboration with his brother George and nephew Carlos Hernandez, in 1994. But sales were relatively poor. Santana toured widely over the next few years, but there were no further new album release, and eventually he was even without a recording contract. However, Arista Records, Clive Davis, who had worked here with Santana at Columbia Records, signed him and encouraged him to record a star-studded album with mostly young artists. The result was 1999 Supernatural, which included collaboration with Everlast, Rob Thomas of Matchbox 20, Eric Clapton, Lauryn Hill, Wyclef Jean, CeeLo Green, Mana, Dave Matthew, C-Poster, JBL, and others. However, the lead single was what grabbed the attention of both fans and the music industry. Smooth, a dynamic cha-cha top star number, co-written and sang by Roy Thomas of Matchbox 20, was laced throughout with Santana's guitar fills and drums. The track Energy was immediately apparent on radio and was played on a wide variety of stations for months.

weeks at number one on Billboard Hot 100, becoming in process the last number one single of the 99s. In 2002, Santana released Shaman, revisiting the supernatural format of guest artists, including Citizen Scope, POD, and Seal. Although the album was not the runaway success its predecessor had been, it produced two radio-friendly hits, The Game of Love, featuring a Michelle Branch, rose to number 5 on Billboard 100 and spent many weeks at the top of the Billboard Adult Contemporary charts. The Game of Love went on to win the Grammy Award for Best Pop Collaboration with Vocals. In the same year, he was inducted into the International Latin Music Hall of Fame. In early August 2003, Santana was named 15th on Rolling Stone magazine's list of the 100 greatest guitarists of all time. In 2004, Santana was honored as the Person of the Year by the Latin Recording Academy. In 2005, Herbie Hancock approached Santana to collaborate on an album again using the supernatural formula. Possibilities was released on August 3rd, 2005, featuring Carlos Santana and Angelique Kidjo on

Santana's 2005 album All That I Am consists primarily of collaborations with other artists. The first single, The Pepe I'm Feeling You, was again with Michelle Branch and The Rex. Other musicians joining the mix this time included Steven Taylor of Aerosmith, Kick Helmet from Metallica, hip-hop artist, songwriter, producer Will I Am, and a guitar songwriter, producer George Pigeon, hip-hop reggae star Shane Paul, and R&B singer Joss

0: Guys, suppose now coming up to 9 o'clock in Mozambique, which means the time has come for me to have... it's not time for us to have our current second edition of our current affairs magazine in Zava. So the time has come for me to say, my name is Beluari Yusilvestra. I'll be back tomorrow. I mean, after tomorrow, sometime, someplace. Good night.
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2: 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Mozambican President Daniel Chapo hails teachers as heroes as the country marks Teachers Day. Find more stories after the bulletin of the news here on 105.9 FM. 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
3: Coming next, the news.
2: Mozambican President Daniel Chapo has assured that the government will continue to work towards improving the quality of education and teachers' working conditions across the country. For Chapo, teachers are heroes because even in challenging circumstances, they have been doing their utmost to ensure people's education, particularly in rural areas.
4: Continuaremos a trabalhar para melhorar as infraestruturas escolares, a reforçar a formação dos docentes e promover ambientes de ensino seguros, inclusivos e preparados para os desafios do século XXI. 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
2: Head of State was speaking today in his office to representatives of the National Teachers Organization and the National Union of Teachers of Mozambique, whom he received for a reception to mark the celebrations of 12 October Mozambican Teachers Day. Mozambican Head of State Daniel Chapo presides today the launch ceremony for the dredging project to deepen the access channel to the port of Maputo. The project will enable the port of Maputo to accommodate larger and higher capacity vessels. The project forms part of a series of investments being carried out by the Maputo Port Development Company, the Port Infrastructure Concessionary, under the terms of the concession agreement, which runs until 2058. This bulletin of the news comes to you from Maputo Corridor Radio, the English language service of Radio Mozambique. The Minister of Education and Culture, Samaria Tovela, acknowledged that literacy rates are low in the country. Tovela said that the figures show that out of every 100 children, only 5 can read and write. The minister said that these figures are unjustifiable and make no sense despite the challenges facing the education sector.
5: Hoje estamos com índices, do ponto de vista da aprendizagem, da leitura escrita, muito baixos no nosso país, que não se justifica. 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
2: The Minister of Education and Culture was speaking in an interview with Radio Mozambique on the occasion of yesterday's commemoration of 50 years of cooperation between Mozambique and UNESCO. Samaria Tovela also spoke about the challenges facing the education sector and congratulated the teachers on today's celebration of 12 October, Mozambican Teachers' Day. Mozambique's Minister of Transport and Logistics, João Macombe, has been in India for an official visit where he discussed the introduction of electric vehicles, electromobility, and the modernization of the country's transportation system. The trip to the Indian capital, New Delhi, took place on the sidelines of the Saryamata Conference Dialogue on the Great Oceans. The minister invited the Indian manufacturer Ashok Leyland to set up a bus production facility in the country, reinforcing its strategy to create a national industry for sustainable mobility and public transportation. Macombe argued that the investment could contribute to the expansion of public passenger transportation in municipalities and improve connections between rural areas with agricultural and tourism potential and major urban centers. And Iran has offered to facilitate dialogue between Saudi Arabia and the pro-Iranian Houthis in Yemen in light of escalating tensions between the two sides and following attacks on Riyadh airport. The foreign minister of Iran and Saudi Arabia, Abbas Argash and Faisal bin Al Saud, held a telephone conversation yesterday evening to discuss and exchange views on regional developments. Abbas Argash says that Iran is prepared to offer all necessary assistance to facilitate dialogue between Saudi Arabia and the Houthis in Yemen and warns that insisting on a military approach while ignoring political solutions would further complicate the situation. To end this bulletin of the news, here is the forecast Maputo City for tomorrow, which is expected to be mostly sunny. The high could be at 33 and the low at 22 degrees Celsius. This brings us the end of the news. That was the news here on 105.9 FM, Maputo Corridor Radio Current Affairs Program Inzava. My name is Glazio Rombe. Welcome back to Inzava.
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2: The provincial government of the southern province of Inhambane has trained the traffic police with basic knowledge of English so that they can interact with foreigners.
6: Today, as we said, we are going to listen to the close sermon of the first English course for traffic officers in Inhambane. There were 40 traffic officers who have closed their English course as a work tool in a way to remove communication barriers among them and foreigners who visit Inhambane, mostly those who speak English. But let us listen to the drama made by these traffic officers to show that they are now well prepared for communication.
7: Good afternoon. Police station. Officer Maboya speaking. How can I help you?
8: Good afternoon, sir. I am calling to report an accident on the main road, Mafera Market, near the skid barn. Who can collide? Please help us.
7: Is anyone injured?
8: Yes. One passenger injured, and the drivers are arguing.
7: Please, stay back, and I don't need on leave. I'm sending officers now.
8: Thank you very much.
7: Officers Munish is yelled to respond to collision at Maforera, near Speed Bamba. One injured passenger report.
9: Yes, officer. We are going there.
10: Stage 2. A tourist guide helps.
7: Oh. One injured here?
8: Yes, one injured is here.
7: Okay, how can you help?
11: Please help me.
8: Please take him to hospital.
11: Not well,
7: okay,
11: help him.
7: Take him to get into the car.
11: Oh.
7: Please, how can you get to the hospital?
8: Yes, of course. Get in. You pass first on your left. There is a church.
7: Yes.
8: After that, continue.
7: Okay.
8: See on your left again.
7: Yes.
8: There is a school.
7: Yes.
8: Question, and then you see on your left there is a hospital.
7: Okay, thank you.
10: Scene 3. Exit as the
9: same. Good afternoon. How are you?
12: I'm fine, Officer Andrew.
9: We are fine. I am Officer Monish. This is Officer Gilda. Please stay calm. We are here to help you and take the statement, okay?
12: Yes, officer.
9: Please, your name and your driver's license.
12: My name is Oswald Virgilio. Here is my driving license, officer.
9: Okay, you have papers.
12: Another document?
9: Yes.
12: Yes,
9: you have papers and insurance?
12: Yes. And yes, sir. Yes, my name is Lucas. I'm from Zimbabwe. Here is my driving license, passport, and TIP, and the insurance, yes.
9: Okay.
13: Well, what happened in your own words?
12: Yes, officer, I was driving straight. So, this man came to hit my car.
14: No, no, no.
12: This is not the truth. And broken my mirror.
13: Okay, and you, sir?
14: Yes, me, I was driving slowly. When I tried to avoid a person on the main road, they came driving fast and they hit the right side of my car.
12: It's not true, officer.
14: No, no.
13: Stay calm.
12: Yes,
13: okay.
12: Officer.
14: I have a camera on my car.
13: Were you
14: Can I show you all video there?
13: Were you speeding at the point before the collision?
14: No, I was driving slow.
13: Okay.
14: Yes.
12: This guy, officer, came to driving fast.
14: No, no.
12: Very fast.
14: I'll show you video
13: okay,
14: on my camera. Yes.
13: That will help. Please don't delete anything.
14: Okay.
13: We need to review that footage.
14: Okay.
9: Where are the injured person?
14: He went to hospital, but I don't know which one the hospital.
9: Okay.
14: Yes.
9: Please, Officer Gilda.
13: Yes.
9: The radio, please, to confirm the hospital.
13: Okay, I'm confirmed now.
9: Now, so, Osvaldo, please.
12: Officer.
9: Now we are going to have the alcohol test. You must test it.
12: But I never drink, officer.
9: No
12: I
9: problem.
12: Drink alcohol.
9: But you must.
12: Leave that,
9: according
12: officer.
9: The law. Blow it,
12: I
9: please.
12: I can.
9: Okay.
12: Can I see? 00. I said that, officer.
9: That's fine. And you, sir?
14: Sorry, can you change mouthpiece, please?
9: Yeah, no problem.
14: Okay.
9: Test it, please, okay?
12: Beer, alcohol.
14: No,
9: both
14: no, I didn't.
12: Can
14: no.
12: I confirm, please?
9: Yes, you can.
14: No.
12: Ah, good, good.
9: Both of you are clear.
12: Thank you, officer.
14: Okay.
9: No problem. Now go to the police station to finalize our report accident. After they will give you the code that we'll use to report on your insurance.
14: Okay.
9: Yes.
14: So how long time will take this process?
9: Short time. We will not spend long time there.
14: Okay.
9: We can go.
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2: 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My name is Glazio Rombe. We now join Berta Madime with today's edition of Press Review.
15: We're telling you that Radio Mozambique says that the President of the Republic is to receive representatives of ONP, SNPM, which are members of the teachers' class, on behalf today of the celebration of Teachers' Day in Mozambique. We're also telling you that Mozambique is to face Angola in their first Futsal Africa Cup of Nations tournament, which kicks off today in Morocco, while Mozambique and Tanzania competed for a spot in the African Beach Soccer Cup. We also tell you that the government intends to strengthen vocational training for young people. Three Mozambican victims of human trafficking repatriated from the Central African Republic. South Africa has found ammunition used in the Anglo-Boer War, and FIFA President meets with the leaders of the African federations in Cape Verde. Also, dear listener, we are telling you that Journal Noticias has news on traffic accident injuring 23 people in Trigamo, illegal fishing and destruction of mangroves threatening shrimp in Sofala. CIIT 2026 exhibitors are satisfied with opportunities, while that is resources that need investment. We also read on the same page that iron ore could put that on the region's industrial map, and that the government plans to expand mobile phone coverage in rural areas. A shock Leyland's may produce buses for Mozambique is also a story you can read on the front page of Journal Noticias. We are following now with Club of Mozambique, which says that HCB seeks to transform every energy potential into a driver of investment in industrialization. While Mozambique is generating revenue from carbon credits, but persistent deforestation remains a challenge. Mozambique is recording over 100,000 distant commercial trade signs, while we are also telling you Bank of Mozambique prepares measures for greater foreign exchange market control. Mozambique mandates national history for foreign curriculum schools, police training in English to serve tourists. Mozambique seizes national health service medicines at a private clinic, and we close with Mozambique with intense heat being expected across several districts and cities of of Maputo. These are stories you can read on the front page of Club of Mozambique, which comes in English. We are following now with AIM, which is the Mozambique Information Agency, saying that Pope Leo is to undergo lung surgery. New oil law, government shields the state against force majeure costs. The government wants to harmonize priority for agricultural development in Mozambique, while also don't leave your future in the hands of drug traffickers, it's said by Eduardo Abdullah, governor of Nampula. Well, we close with Jornal O País, which is a private service of information, bringing you the updates, dear listener. Three Mozambicans, victims of human trafficking, return to the country. Fire destroys supermarket and warehouses in Zimpeto. Track congestion in Machipanda worsens due to delays in construction of one-way border crossing. Illegal fuel of production worries residents of Dondo. Mozambique has around 40 psychiatrists to address mental health needs. And we close with former South African President Jacob Zuma's health raises uncertainties about his participation in the election campaign.
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2: With this list, now we come to the end of today's edition of Inzawa, produced and presented by me, Glazio Rombe. Goodbye for now.
1: This is Inzawa, the first current affairs magazine of Maputo Corridor Radio, the English language service of Radio Mozambique.

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money speaking for itself, I call it fortune tell. Fire top from a bitch that work at corporate sales. Chinchilla, Ushanka, we skiing out at Courchevel. Breaking news, they try to kill him, but the boy prevails. I leave for tour and my niggas fucking go to jail. 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

0: Pon la pista de nuevo, desde el principio otra vez. Dale, dale, dale, dale.
1: 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ay, ay, ay, ay, ay, ay, ay, ay, ay, ay, ay, ay, ay, ay, ay, ay, ay, ay, ay, ay, ay, ay, ay, ay, ay, ay, ay, ay, ay, ay, ay, ay, ay, ay, ay, ay, ay, ay, ay, ay, ay, ay, ay, ay, ay, ay, ay, ay, ay, ay, 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

0: 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Better it's not me, I'm anti, I'm anti. Yeah, intersex was average with you. Yeah, I'm anti cause I had it with you. 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Anti like a family picture. And I had way better bitches than your TVH. Yeah. That man, he still with you. He can't leave you. Y'all go on vacation. 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

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You niggas some pussy for real. 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

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A lot of niggas debating my numero. Not the 3, not the 2, I'm the UNO. Yeah.

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Yeah.

What you say I could have treated you better or whatever, but I don't know. I think I did all right. You know what I'm saying? And you know how you get, drawing conclusions like you got a Parsons degree or something. I could have treated you better. That's crazy.

I don't know. I don't know what's wrong with you girls. I feel like y'all don't need love. You need somebody who could micromanage you, you know what I'm saying? Tell you right from wrong, who's smart from who's a fool, which utensil to use for which food. Like, I got a schedule to attend to, though. I can't really.

Yeah. 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February is the time that you put the evil eye and the pride aside for the fantasy of getting married. Very scary. March got you already second guessing titles. April, spring is in just like a spring, you start to spiral.

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Don't know why I listen to you when I hear you talking to me, it's a half-truth. If I don't pay rent, it end up like a whole hairstyle, girl, it's past due.

Yeah. Tensions is definitely rising. Teed up right now. Tea time. Tea time.

his shoulder. Seems the place I'm getting on. Daddy always told me, never make a home on the road while your lady's sneaking out and the kids are growing old.